0: guilty and has remained in custody since his arrest in 2025. And Seattle's police chief, Sean Barnes, has resigned just days after a fatal food festival shootout in which three people died. Both the Seattle Police Department and Mayor Katie Wilson's office have faced criticism for slow and confusing communication in the shooting's aftermath. This is the Canadian Press. In sports, the CFL kicks off its week 9 schedule tonight in Winnipeg with the Blue Bombers hosting the BC Lions in a West Division matchup. Caden Salter will make his first professional start under center after coming in on relief last week. The International Ice Hockey Federation's council is standing firm on Russia, not allowing the nation to participate in its tournaments. After a review, the worldwide governing body decided the Russian team will not be a part of four tournaments next year. The IIHF cited ongoing safety, security, and sporting integrity concerns and said it will determine Russia's eligibility on a case-by-case basis. And North America's soccer body has joined other governing bodies, rejecting FIFA President Gianni Infantino's plan to sell stakes in the World Cup to private equity investors. CONCACAF's 41 members held an urgent meeting today after UEFA members agreed to boycott the World Cup and all other FIFA competitions to protest Infantino's plan. Canada Soccer said on social media it stands with CONCACAF and its members on today's collective decision. From the Canadian Press, I'm Don Mitchell.
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1: 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For Dawson, Mayo, Pelly, CarMax, Faro, and Ross River tonight, cloudy region-wide with a slight chance of showers, a risk of thunderstorms for Ross River and Faro, and a low of 8 degrees. Tomorrow, sunny conditions across the region with a high of 24. Tomorrow night, clear region-wide with a low of 6 degrees. For Watson Lake tonight, partly cloudy with a slight chance of showers, a risk of thunderstorm, and a low of 7. Tomorrow, sunny with a chance of showers, a risk of thunderstorm, and a high of 22. And tomorrow night, cloudy with a slight chance of showers, and a low of 10 degrees. For Whitehorse, Teslin, Atlin, Haines Junction, and the KLR tonight, cloudy region-wide with a slight chance of showers and a risk of thunderstorms with a low of 8 degrees. Tomorrow, cloudy conditions changing to a mix of sun and cloud for the KLR, Whitehorse, and Haines Junction with a slight chance of showers in Whitehorse with a high of 21. Tomorrow night, clear in Whitehorse, Haines Junction, and the KLR. Cloudy in Atlin and Teslin with a slight chance of showers and a low of 6 degrees. For area forecasts and current conditions, search weather.gc.ca.

0: Thank you, Gord and the boys. It's the Tragically Hip. That was Bob Cajun right here on the station that plays all the faves the Yukon craves, new and old. CKRW 96.1, The Rush. It is just after 5:15 p.m. on the clock. Ryan Peugeot hanging with you here, filling in for Faith Star on this Thursday afternoon. And your 5 p.m. music hour is brought to you by Raven Recenter. Don't get recycling pickup at your place of residence? 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Their public drop-offs are open Monday to Saturday from 9 a.m. to 5 p.m. Got glass? You could use the Lumel donation drop-off outside Raven's Bottle Depot as well. For more information, go to ravenrecenter.org. Coming up later in the hour, it's a Thursday, which means your Nourish the Day feature brought to you by Sunrise Nutrition and Wellness is on its way. That's coming up before the end of the hour. But first, I got Rihanna up next with Only Girl in the World right here on The Rush Ride Home.
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1: Now this update from the Canadian Press. Prime Minister Mark Carney is backing a port expansion plan in BC's Lower Mainland he says will strengthen Canada's independence and diversify the economy. The PM toured part of a port facility in Delta today and outlined the Vancouver Fraser Port Authority's Roberts Bank Terminal 2 expansion project. The Canadian accused of espionage at NATO's central military headquarters in Belgium is appealing a pretrial detention decision. The prosecutor's office says a ruling on the appeal must come within 15 days. People who joined in on the search for an 11-year-old who disappeared nearly 2 weeks ago in Calgary and now found dead, shared their feelings today at a makeshift memorial. Hundreds of volunteers frantically searched for the boy for nearly 2 weeks. It was one of his missing shoes that led to the discovery. And Seattle's police chief, Sean Barnes, has resigned just days after a fatal food festival shootout in which 3 people died. Both the Seattle Police Department and Mayor Katie Wilson's office have faced criticism for slow and confusing communication in the shooting's aftermath. From the Canadian Press, I'm Don Mitchell.
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0: Tonight, cloudy with a slight chance of showers, a risk of thunderstorm, and a low of 11 degrees. Tomorrow, cloudy with a slight chance of showers in the morning, changing to a mix of sun and cloud by the afternoon with a high of 21. And tomorrow night, clear with a low of 10 degrees.
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0: That's The Weeknd with Save Your Tears right here on 96.1 The Raj. Francesco Yates before that with Better to Be Loved. Partly cloudy, 22 degrees at the White Horse Airport. Hanging out with you on the Rush Ride Home on a Thursday afternoon just after 5:45 p.m. on the clock, which means it's time now for our Sunrise Nutrition feature. Faith and Jolene get to sit down and chat about ways you can get more water into your system.
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2: I got an email from Janet. She had orders from her doctor to start drinking more water. It's me. I'm Janet. It sounds like a simple task. However, so many of us definitely don't get the amount of water we need throughout the day. Jolene, do you have any tips on staying hydrated?
3: Yeah, I think it's important to remember that water is not the only thing that keeps us hydrated. 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We also want to get some electrolytes too. These are the parts of different fluids that help our body to absorb the hydration, and we can do that by using things like Gatorade or getting our hydration from things like watermelon and cucumbers and those sorts of things. If you don't have Gatorade at home, here

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0: 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Partly cloudy and 22 degrees at the White Horse Airport. It is 6 o'clock and your Canadian Press News is standing by.
1: From the National Newsroom of the Canadian Press, I'm Don Mitchell. The federal government is set to invest more than $10 billion in infrastructure upgrades for the Port of Vancouver expansion at Roberts Bank. During a stop in the Lower Mainland today, Prime Minister Mark Carney said the project aims to diversify trade and boost container capacity.
2: One of the things, if you expand the port, you have everything's connected. So expanding the port requires increasing the capacity and the efficiency of our rail system. It also means working to enhance some of our exports of energy and others.
1: Carney added that the plan will involve local First Nations and aims to increase trade with Asian countries and move exports away from the United States. Ontario's Natural Resources Ministry updated the battle with 159 wildfires across the province and revealed 30 are still burning out of control. Minister Mike Harris said the situation has improved with more than 80 fires extinguished over the past 2 weeks. The Ontario government has faced calls for a public inquiry into its fire response from First Nations leaders who accuse Ontario of failing to offer timely support to communities that self-evacuated as wildfires closed in. At a press conference today, Chief Merle Loon of the Mishkigogamung Ojibwe First Nation says there's no reasoning to justify Ontario's lack of a timely response.
3: This is a systematic issue, and policy reform is the foundation we need to do better in the future.
1: Ontario's Harris says the province does do a deep dive into its response after each fire season, but would not say if the province's wildfire review would be made public. Manitoba Hydro said power was out for tens of thousands of customers today following a storm with heavy winds the night before. The public utility said as of this afternoon, it had restored power to about 10,000 of more than 30,000 customers that lost power. Most of the outages were in the Winnipeg area, but they were also extended westward and to the south. Environment Canada said Winnipeg's Richardson International Airport saw gusts up to 91 kilometers per hour. And in the Middle East, the U.S. and Iran traded missile barrages as hopes dim for a quick resolution to the five-month conflict. Jordan said today it intercepted Iranian missiles for a second consecutive day, while Kuwait said a strike in the northern part of the country killed one person. A new Associated Press NORC Center for Public Affairs research poll finds most Americans, about two-thirds, think the war with Iran isn't worth fighting. Senator Kirsten Gillibrand, who introduced a war powers resolution on the Iran war, says there's a reason it's deeply unpopular.
4: This war is creating enormous turmoil in the world markets for food because of the Strait of Hormuz. Fertilizer has to go through there, diesel, other fuel. And so people's costs keep rising. And New Yorkers just don't understand how this president can support a war that the American people aren't behind.
1: There were back and forth strikes in the last 24 hours, and it comes following a few days of respite. Fears of a wider war have grown with renewed fighting threatening to engulf even more countries. This is the Canadian Press. In sports, the CFL kicks off its week 9 schedule tonight in Winnipeg with the Blue Bombers hosting the BC Lions in a West Division matchup. Caden Salter will make his first professional start under center after coming in on relief last week. The International Ice Hockey Federation's council is standing firm on Russia, not allowing the nation to participate in its tournaments. After a review, the worldwide governing body decided the Russian team will not be a part of four tournaments next year. The IIHF cited ongoing safety, security, and sporting integrity concerns and said it will determine Russia's eligibility on a case-by-case basis. And North America's soccer body has joined other governing bodies, rejecting FIFA President Gianni Infantino's plan to sell stakes in the World Cup to private equity investors. CONCACAF's 41 members held an urgent meeting today after UEFA members agreed to boycott the World Cup and all other FIFA competitions to protest Infantino's plan. Canada Soccer said on social media it stands with CONCACAF and its members on today's collective decision. From the Canadian Press, I'm Don Mitchell.
0: 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For Dawson, Mayo, Pelly, CarMax, Faro, and Ross River tonight, cloudy region-wide with a slight chance of showers, a risk of thunderstorms for Ross River and Faro, and a low of 8 degrees. Tomorrow, sunny conditions across the region with a high of 24. Tomorrow night, clear region-wide with a low of 6 degrees. For Watson Lake tonight, partly cloudy with a slight chance of showers, a risk of thunderstorm, and a low of 7. Tomorrow, sunny with a chance of showers, a risk of thunderstorm, and a high of 22. And tomorrow night, cloudy with a slight chance of showers, and a low of 10 degrees. For Whitehorse, Teslin, Atlin, Haines Junction, and the KLR tonight, cloudy region-wide with a slight chance of showers and a risk of thunderstorms with a low of 8 degrees. Tomorrow, cloudy conditions changing to a mix of sun and cloud for the KLR, Whitehorse, and Haines Junction with a slight chance of showers in Whitehorse with a high of 21. Tomorrow night, clear in Whitehorse, Haines Junction, and the KLR. Cloudy in Atlin and Teslin with a slight chance of showers and a low of 6 degrees. For area forecasts and current conditions, search weather.gc.ca.
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0: Ellie Furtado, all good things come to an end right here on 96.1 The Rush. Hanging out on a Thursday afternoon, 6:16 p.m. on the clock. Ryan Peugeot hanging with you here. And if you're looking for a fun way to kick off your Fridays, head over to the Yukon Rendezvous Society's Friday Fun Market. Oh, I got this confused. I thought it was coming up this Friday. Well, it's next Friday, August 7th, from 3 p.m. to 7 p.m. I am just not following the calendar properly, but that's okay. It's the Friday Fun Market every second Friday until September 4th, 3 p.m. to 7 p.m. at Shipyards Park. 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They can't wait to see you there. And Ron McFadgen can't wait to give you a new nugget. It is your 6:18 p.m. Yukon nugget. It's the grandest home in the Yukon. That's today's nugget, and that's on the way next on your Rush Ride Home.
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2: Now an historic attraction, the Commissioner's Residence in Dawson City is the Yukon's equivalent of the White House in Washington, D.C., or 24 Sussex Drive in Ottawa. It was originally built to house the most senior government official in the territory, the Commissioner. It was constructed in 1901 for $42,000 by federal architect Thomas W. Fuller, who designed and built several government buildings in the Klondike capital that year. By then, it was clear that the Klondike was not a flash in the pan. At first, the building was a simple box design, three stories high, overlooking the Yukon River from the government reserve at the south end of Front Street. During the administration of Commissioner Frederick T. Congdon, it was remodeled with a wraparound veranda, second-story balcony, and fancy gingerbread fretwork. Two decorative features atop the second-floor balcony were slyly referred to as ballot boxes, which was a reference by Dawson residents to the corrupt election practices favored by the Congdon political machine. The building was gutted by fire on Christmas Day 1906 and refurbished in 1908 for Commissioner Alexander Henderson in the form familiar to visitors who view it today. Its most famous occupants were George and Martha Black, who maintained year-round residence in the building from 1912 to 1916. The Blacks were famous for throwing the doors open, entertaining the entire community at social events that often lasted until the early hours of the morning. The building was closed down in October of 1916 after the Blacks left for Europe during World War I. It lay empty until the Sisters of St. Anne took possession of the building in 1950. It was used as an old folks' home until the Sisters left the territory in 1966. It was declared to be a National Historic Site in 1967 and was restored to the period when George and Martha Black lived in it. The furniture that had survived for 80 years was conserved by specialists from all over the country. When it was opened by Prime Minister Jean Chrétien in August of 1996, it looked every bit as splendid as it did when George and Martha Black entertained there in the early days. I'm Ron McFadgen. This Yukon Nugget was written by Michael Gates.
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making our way through 6 p.m. on your Rush ride home. CKRW 96.1, The Rush. That was Miles Smith and Niall Horan with Drive Safe. Noah Kahan with Doors before that. Ryan Peugeot hanging with you here on your Thursday afternoon. Just after 6:30 p.m. on the clock. Partly cloudy and 20 degrees at the Whitehorse Airport. And get ready. Whitehorse fall program registration opens next week, Tuesday, August 4th to Wednesday, August 5th. 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Confirmation of pending spots begins Thursday, August 6th at noon. The CGC fall hours begin Tuesday, September 8th. Monday to Friday hours will be 5:30 a.m. to 10 p.m. and Saturday and Sunday, 7 a.m. to 10 p.m. I got Miley Cyrus, Alex Sampson, and Vance Joy, your three-pack, on the way next on The Rush Ride Home.

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The voice of the Yukon since 69, rolling with Ryan on The Rush Ride Home just after 6:45 p.m. on the clock. And as you know, The Rush has teamed up with some amazing local businesses to bring you The Rush Summer Treasure Hunt. It's your chance to win the ultimate concert getaway. We are sending one lucky winner and a guest to Vancouver with round-trip airfare from Whitehorse on Air North Yukon's airline, a two-night stay at the Rosedale on Robson Suite Hotel, $500 spending cash, and the grand prize, two floor seats to see Bruno Mars on the romantic tour this fall. 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
3: 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The YRNA is seeking dedicated and passionate people to fill these roles. 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
3: 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And if a more intimate dinner is on the menu, the fireweed cabin's welcome.

Where's the music? Right. This is the part where legally I need to tell you that we're CKRW 96.1 The Rush, broadcasting from Whitehorse, Yukon. Now can we play music?

0: From the National Newsroom of the Canadian Press, I'm Don Mitchell. The Canadian accused in an espionage case at NATO's Central Military Headquarters in Belgium is appealing a pretrial detention decision. The Belgian Federal Prosecutor's Office says a ruling must be made within 15 days. The Prosecutor's Office announced Saturday that the suspect was arrested on charges of espionage and participation in a criminal organization. Their identity is not being released, with the prosecutor explaining serious and irreversible harm could be done to their reputation if they are found innocent. Prime Minister Mark Carney is backing a proposal to expand a major port facility in Metro Vancouver. Carney outlined his support for the expansion of Port of Vancouver's Roberts Bank Terminal 2 while touring the Port of Vancouver in Delta, BC today. He says the existing capacity won't be enough to meet Ottawa's goals for growing and diversifying the economy over the next decade.
1: When you look at the capacity of Port of Vancouver, it's bigger than the capacity of the next five biggest ports in Canada combined. But within the next decade, it's not going to be enough.
0: Transport Minister Stephen McKinnon announced earlier this month that Ottawa was referring the plan to Canada's Major Projects Office for possible fast-tracking. Meanwhile, the federal Conservatives want more transparency out of the Liberals after Ottawa announced a run of big-ticket spending items this summer. A Desjardins analysis from earlier this month puts the tally of new spending commitments since the spring economic update at nearly $40 billion over the coming decade. Conservative finance critic Michael Chong says the lack of details from the government about these announcements shouldn't fly in Ottawa.
2: You know, the government of Canada is not a private investment bank. It's a government whose finances are to be public. You know, Mr. Carney needs to be a lot more transparent about the spending he's announced in recent months.
0: A spokesperson for Finance Minister François-Philippe Champagne says the government has been transparent, but the urgency of global economic disruption means the Liberals have had to make announcements outside of the typical budget schedule. Calgarians journeyed to a North End park to hug, cry, and honor the memory of 11-year-old Parker, who disappeared nearly 2 weeks ago and was found dead yesterday inside a pipe. The makeshift memorial for the boy has grown one flower, candle, and stuffed toy at a time on a footbridge in Laycock Park. Michaela Williamson brought a panda bear toy to the memorial and wrote a message to Parker.
3: I didn't write much because I didn't know what all to write, but I wrote rest in peace and that he will be missed. He will be missed forever.
4: Yeah.
3: Because this will hurt the city for years.
0: Hundreds of volunteers frantically searched for the boy, and it was one of them who found his missing shoe, which led to his discovery. And RCMP say the 2025 wildfire in northeastern Newfoundland that destroyed dozens of homes and left many people with nothing is considered suspicious. No arrests have been made, and the Major Crimes Unit has not confirmed whether arson was involved. This is the Canadian Press. In sports, Shohei Ohtani wasn't in the lineup for the Los Angeles Dodgers tonight because of lingering soreness in his left knee that is keeping him off the mound. Manager Dave Roberts says the two-way superstar wanted to play against the Seattle Mariners, but it was the team's decision to rest him. Ohtani told the training staff of renewed soreness after last night's 4-2 win. Meanwhile, the Toronto Blue Jays have the day off before opening a three-game set with the St. Louis Cardinals tomorrow at Rogers Center. Early results in the majors today saw American League leading Tampa Bay top Texas 3-2 and Minnesota edge Kansas City 4-3. Courtney Williams, Olivia Miles, and Nafisa Collier scored 16 points apiece to help the WNBA leading Minnesota Lynx extend their winning streak to 9 with a 104-72 victory over the Toronto Tempo. And Olympic wrestler Armavir Deshi has been suspended for 2 years for an anti-doping rule violation. Sport Integrity Canada said Thursday the 30-year-old Surrey athlete had three confirmed whereabouts failures during a 12-month period. From the Canadian Press, I'm Don Mitchell.
5: This is your Rush evening weather provided by Environment Canada. For Dawson, Mayo, Pelly, Carmax, Faro, and Ross River tonight, cloudy region-wide with a slight chance of showers, a risk of thunderstorms for Ross River and Faro, and a low of 8 degrees. Tomorrow, sunny conditions across the region with a high of 24. Tomorrow night, clear region-wide with a low of 6 degrees. For Watson Lake tonight, partly cloudy with a slight chance of showers, a risk of thunderstorm, and a low of 7. Tomorrow, sunny with a chance of showers, a risk of thunderstorm, and a high of 22. And tomorrow night, cloudy with a slight chance of showers, and a low of 10 degrees. For Whitehorse, Teslin, Atlin, Haines Junction, and the KLR tonight, cloudy region-wide with a slight chance of showers and a risk of thunderstorms with a low of 8 degrees. Tomorrow, cloudy conditions changing to a mix of sun and cloud for the KLR, Whitehorse, and Haines Junction with a slight chance of showers in Whitehorse with a high of 21. Tomorrow night, clear in Whitehorse, Haines Junction, and the KLR. Cloudy in Atlin and Teslin with a slight chance of showers and a low of 6 degrees. For area forecasts and current conditions, search weather.gc.ca.
4: Here we go. Mario Courtney Lopez back behind the mic, fired up to get to hang with you for the next few hours. 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Plus, helpful life hack or two in Cordo's Corner. Going to ask a random question and break down a possibly controversial new list Frazier found. Top yacht rock songs of all time. Looking forward to that. We got all that latest buzz and more, so turn it up. And let's get the fun started. You're on with Mario and Courtney Lopez.
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1: Happy Throwback Thursday. Mario Lopez here, dusting off the time machine for a quick little musical trip into the past with our throwback soundtrack. Going back 18 years this week in 2008. That year, I could be seen in the TV movie Husband for Hire.
2: Were you the husband for hire?
1: I was not.
2: Okay.
1: Well, wait, was I? I can't remember. Was it Mark Consuelos, Kelly Ripa's husband?
2: Yes, I think he was in it.
1: Yes.
2: Right?
1: I think he was definitely in it. I played a former member of Menudo. I also, by the way, that year got animated as AC Slater on an episode of Robot Chicken. That was with Seth Green. I remember that, and that was a lot of fun. Musically, Coldplay snagged a top 10 hit with a title inspired by a Mexican artist, Frida Kahlo.

Little Viva La Vida right there. Chris Brown also found himself in the top five with a song that originally started as a 30-second jingle Chris was hired to write for Wrigley's Doublemint Gum.

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He puts out constant music, and a lot of it really good. But it was Katy Perry at the top of the chart with a song partly inspired by a celebrity crush on Scarlett Johansson.

0: know the Scarlett tie-in. I'm learning.
1: Look at these
0: today.
1: Fun facts.
0: Yeah, I love a fun fact.
2: More Mario Lopez coming up.
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1: I'm Mario Lopez. Music rolls on right after Frasier breaks down a few of the new things hitting TV and streaming.
2: The bombing of Pan Am 103 premieres on Netflix. 6 episodes. It dramatizes the 1988 Lockerbie bombing investigation through Scottish and U.S. law enforcement efforts, plus the families fight for justice. There's a bunch of people in this.
1: Wow. Ooh, that's going to be fascinating.
2: Paris Is Always a Good Idea launches with 2 episodes on Hallmark Plus.
1: Yes.
2: Lacey Chabert plays a career-driven non-profit exec who travels Europe reconnecting with 3 ex-loves.
1: Huh.
2: Okay.
1: She's 3 ex-loves. Good for you. You get your work cut out.
2: And House of Stasi debuts on Hulu as a new unscripted series. Reality star Stasi Schroeder returns to TV with her family, testing relationships as ambition and cameras expose truths.
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1: I'm Mario Lopez. Just a few songs away from Cordo's Corner, where Frazier's stepping in with something since my wife is out of the room. Any clues about today's hack?
2: Yes, it's where a new study says you can find the fountain of youth.
1: I love this kind of study. All right, back with Frazier's Corner in 10. Don't move.
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0: 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Wait, The Mush? 96.1 The Crush. No, what is going on here? Wait, this doesn't sound right. 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
1: You're on Mario Lopez making a quick stop into Cordo's Corner, where Frazier's filling in since Cordo is out of the room at the moment. All right, what do you got, Frazier?
2: All right, so there's this new study that says you can find the Fountain of Youth somewhere pretty close to you. It turns out it might be at a museum or a movie theater.
1: Huh?
2: New study says that a night at the movies or an afternoon at a museum could do more than entertain you. It might actually slow the aging process.
1: This is one heck of a hook.
2: It is, right?
1: Get people to come to the movies.
2: They found that people who go attend movies, museums, art galleries, and theater performances on the regular tend to have younger biological age. Mm. So if you add a little culture to your life, you might live a little longer.
1: Funny. Again, clever hook, but hey, you know what? I'm here for it.
0: More Mario Lopez coming up.
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1: Mario Courtney Lopez here letting you know that we got your chance to see the Backstreet Boys at the Sphere in Vegas. 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
1: From the National Newsroom of the Canadian Press, I'm Don Mitchell. Those with a booking for a WestJet flight may have some nerves over the next couple of days as the airline's flight attendants have issued a strike notice, meaning job action could start as soon as Sunday.
2: WestJet is allowing passengers with flights scheduled anytime between July 30th and August 4th to make a one-time change or cancel with no fee. The airline says travelers booked on its regional WestJet Encore service or codeshare flights run by an airline partner like Delta Airlines will not be affected by a strike. Should flight delays or cancellations occur, WestJet says impacted guests will be refunded or reaccommodated as applicable. Unless a tentative agreement is reached, some flights could start to be grounded by tomorrow. Naira Ahmed, The Canadian Press.
1: A makeshift memorial continues to grow in a Calgary park just blocks away from where an 11-year-old autistic boy's body was found yesterday. Parker, who is autistic and nonverbal, disappeared nearly 2 weeks ago, and hundreds of people, like Natasha Courtney, spent countless hours looking for him. Courtney brought flowers to add to the memorial on Thursday.
3: Well, we've been searching since Friday morning, the day after he went missing, so we came back. We were actually here last night. I just felt like I needed to bring something out just to give him. It's just been really heartbreaking.
1: The memorial includes candles, flowers, and stuffed animals. New York State Police investigators provided more evidence Thursday about the early stages of their investigation into the death of a 9-year-old Montreal girl. Canadian Press reporter Marie Gloria Strikeman has more.
4: Testifying at the criminal trial of Luciano Fratellin, investigators explained how they tracked the man's movement in the days and hours before he reported his daughter was missing last summer. One of the investigators said police analyzed over 200,000 location data points captured from Google Maps and other apps on Fratellin's smartphone to see exactly where he went in the days and hours before his daughter died.
1: Fratellin is facing charges of second-degree murder and of concealing a human corpse. He pleaded not guilty and has remained in custody since his arrest in 2025. The death toll from Tuesday's powerful magnitude 7.1 earthquake in southwestern Japan has grown to 34. On Thursday, authorities said more than 80 other people had been injured and five of them seriously. And finally, Recording Academy CEO Harvey Mason Jr. has responded to the news that BTS will not submit their music for consideration at the forthcoming 2027 Grammy Awards. All seven members of the K-pop group shared the same note yesterday, saying they want their music to be loved for what it is and not divided by language or region. The Academy recently announced the introduction of a Best Asian Pop Music Performance category. Some fans viewed the category as a racialized barrier for Asian performers. Mason Jr. said that the category is meant to award more Asian pop performers and that submitting in those categories does not bar an artist from applying in general fields. This is the Canadian Press. In sports, quarterback Caden Salter made his first professional start with the BC Lions. He was subbing in for starter Nathan Rourke, who was out injured. The BC Lions now 2-5 after a 35-19 win over the Bombers. The Bombers dropped to 4-4. Courtney Williams, Olivia Miles, and Nafisa Collier scored 16 points apiece to help the WNBA leading Minnesota Lynx extend their win streak to 9 with a 104-72 victory over the Toronto Tempo. Playing in front of Toronto Raptors all-star Scottie Barnes at Scotiabank Arena, the Tempo dropped their 5th in a row. Shohei Ohtani wasn't in the lineup for the Los Angeles Dodgers tonight because of lingering soreness in his knee that is keeping him off the mound. Manager Dave Roberts says the two-way superstar wanted to play against the Seattle Mariners tonight, but it was the team's decision to rest him. Ohtani told training staff of renewed soreness after last night's 4-2 win. And the San Francisco 49ers are bringing back former All-Pro Deebo Samuels for a second stint after starting receiver Ricky Pearsall got sidelined with a knee injury. From the Canadian Press, I'm Don Mitchell.
5: 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For Dawson, Mayo, Pelly, CarMax, Faro, and Ross River tonight, cloudy region-wide with a slight chance of showers, a risk of thunderstorms for Ross River and Faro, and a low of 8 degrees. Tomorrow, sunny conditions across the region with a high of 24. Tomorrow night, clear region-wide with a low of 6 degrees. For Watson Lake tonight, partly cloudy with a slight chance of showers, a risk of thunderstorm, and a low of 7. Tomorrow, sunny with a chance of showers, a risk of thunderstorm, and a high of 22. And tomorrow night, cloudy with a slight chance of showers, and a low of 10 degrees. For Whitehorse, Teslin, Atlin, Haines Junction, and the KLR tonight, cloudy region-wide with a slight chance of showers and a risk of thunderstorms with a low of 8 degrees. Tomorrow, cloudy conditions changing to a mix of sun and cloud for the KLR. Whitehorse and Haines Junction with a slight chance of showers in Whitehorse with a high of 21. Tomorrow night, clear in Whitehorse, Haines Junction and the KLR. Cloudy in Atlin and Teslin with a slight chance of showers and a low of 6 degrees. For area forecasts and current conditions, search weather.gc.ca.
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1: All right, add on with Mario on Facebook and X, add on with Mario Lopez on IG. Love hearing from you, Mario Lopez here. Who's this one from, Fraser?
2: This is from at Tommy Manis. Gotta be honest, I don't know who brings more shame to the family, Olympic breakdancer Ray Gunn or her brother who's headed to prison for a crypto scam.
1: Yeah, this is on the heels.
2: Both are frauds.
1: Netflix, I believe, doing a documentary on Olympic Australian breakdancer Ray Gunn, which, poor girl. Just when everyone's sort of getting over it, now they're going to remind everyone.
2: People kind of forgot about her.
1: She is responsible for being eliminated from the Olympics, though.
2: Yeah.
1: A lot of people are at least pointing the finger at her. But, whoa, her brother, that's a serious crime. Crypto scam for a lot of money, too. They both should have been arrested. She should have right after that performance, too, with all due respect.
0: Coming up. More Mario Lopez coming up. 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
1: I was way off.

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1: You're on Mario Courtney Lopez. New trailer for season 4 of Ted Lasso has been unveiled on Mario.com to see Jason Sudeikis return alongside Hannah Waddingham, Juno Temple, and Brett Goldstein. The new season will see Ted return to coach a second division women's soccer team. Apple TV released the trailer yesterday ahead of the series' August 5th release date. Other streaming debuts coming soon include season 3 of Taylor Sheridan's Lioness this Sunday.
2: Yes.
1: And season 4 of Reacher on August 12th. Oh, okay. A lot of new shows coming out early. Nice.
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0: with Mario Lopez.
1: I'm Mario Lopez. Talked yesterday about the predictions for the 2026 Christmas It toy, but before Christmas, there's of course Halloween, and the 2026 Halloween It color has dropped. Didn't know there was an It color.
2: Isn't it orange and black?
1: That's what I thought. That's the staple. This color evidently is going to surprise us. Designers and other pros say that pink will be everywhere, despite not being a spooky hue. Interior designer Marie Cloud explains, designers have been leaning into dustier, moodier shades of pink for a couple of years now, pairing it with black, chocolate brown, and deep greens instead of pastels. The experts noted that adding touches of pink and not going full on with the color will work well in any Halloween setting. Will it?
2: I don't know.
1: I mean, you're thinking out of the box there. I like the traditional orange and black, but what do I know?
2: I mean, if you're dressing like early 90s neon.
1: Maybe.
0: More Mario Lopez on the way. If our DJs aren't answering the phone, just stand outside the studio with a boombox held above your head. Because it worked in the movies, right? We're today's hit station, CKRW 96.1, The Rush.

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1: Mario Lopez here. Music rolls on after some quick buzz. The first reactions for Spider-Man Brand New Day are out. Fourth installment in the Tom Holland-led franchise, rocking a 90% critic rating on Rotten Tomatoes. Really good for a Marvel movie. Fandango said the movie feels deeper, more thoughtful, and more mature than the previous trilogy. Another critic even called it the best of the Tom Holland Spidey series. Brand New Day is projected to secure the biggest opening of the year, estimated to pull in more than $400 million globally this weekend.
2: Wow.
1: That's really incredible if you think about it, because again, it's the fourth installment.
2: Yeah.
1: And this particular franchise really never fails. Like, overall, the superheroes, I don't know why. Maybe it's the most relatable to people.
2: I think he's also likable.
1: I like Tom Holland.
2: Yeah.
1: But even prior, Tobey Maguire's, all that, all the Spider-Man seem to do well.
2: They pretty
1: much
2: do. Not
1: all Superman.
2: Yeah.
1: Not all, you know, Supergirl didn't.
2: Andrew Garfield only got one.
1: Right. Yeah, it's terrific.
2: But it still did well, I think.
1: It did still do well, and I don't remember any of them doing bad. That's interesting.
3: Yeah. Yeah.
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Hi. I know you were listening to a great set of today's best music. Just thought I'd tell you, it's on 96.1 The Rush. If you weren't sure. That's all.

0: 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The Rush.
1: From the National Newsroom of the Canadian Press, I'm Dom Mitchell. A Canadian facing charges connected with alleged espionage at NATO's Central Military Headquarters in Belgium is appealing a pretrial detention decision.
2: The prosecutor's office says a ruling on the appeal must come within 15 days. On Saturday, it was announced a Canadian had been arrested on charges of espionage and participation in a criminal organization. The suspect worked as an intern at NATO's Supreme Headquarters Allied Powers Europe in Mons, Belgium. The prosecutor's office says it does not disclose the identities of suspects in ongoing investigations, citing the presumption of innocence and everyone's right to a fair trial. An RCMP spokesman says while Mounties will continue to offer support to their international law enforcement partners, they won't comment on investigations being conducted by other countries. Hannah Stolz, The Canadian Press.
1: Organizers of the long-running music and dance show Shen Yun are taking the National Arts Center to court for an indefinite halt to their performances in an application for a judicial review filed in federal court this week. The Falun Dafa Association of Ottawa alleges the NAC acted improperly by denying Shen Yun performance space in 2026 and beyond. The NAC hosted Shen Yun performances for 18 years. The association wants the NAC to produce a certified copy of all materials associated with the decision not to allow it to perform at the Art Center. A senior advisor for strategic initiatives at the NAC said they would not be commenting on the matter as it's before the courts. Meanwhile, an annual African music festival in Toronto will not take place this summer as organizers cite safety concerns over limited capacity at Woodbine Park.
3: Music Africa of Canada says it faced challenges getting a permit for the event scheduled for mid-August and did not get final direction from the city until June, leaving little time to pivot. It says Woodbine Park's long-standing capacity is 17,000 people, but the city told organizers that its operational limit would be just 5,000 this year. The organization says it will work with the city to secure a larger venue and plans to return in 2027. Diana Mussina, The Canadian Press, Toronto.
1: And finally, Seattle's police chief is out of a job after pressure mounted following this week's mass shooting at a food festival that left three people dead.
4: Public anger grew against Seattle Police Chief Sean Barnes and Seattle's mayor over the city's response to the shooting and the lack of basic information that came from the city in the hours after the shooting. The chief, who was appointed in Seattle in late 2024 with the goal of modernizing and rebuilding the police department, has been under scrutiny for his lack of ties to the city and frequently leaving town. Reports emerged on Wednesday the mayor had asked Barnes to resign. On Thursday afternoon, that resignation letter was made public. Alex Stone, EBC News.
1: This is the Canadian Press. In sports, Xander Horvath ran for a trio of touchdowns to help rookie BC Lions quarterback Caden Salter record a 35-19 victory over the Winnipeg Blue Bombers in his first CFL start on Thursday. Horvath scored on a one-yard run in the second quarter, but then burst through for 58 and 35-yard scores in the final 3 minutes of the fourth quarter. Salter was 7 of 15 passing for 96 yards and one TD, but the Texas native also ran 10 times for 160 yards. Former Olympic champion Damian Warner is hanging on to a slim lead halfway through the men's decathlon at the Commonwealth Games. Warner topped the standings with 4,353 points after five events on Thursday. And Baker Mayfield feels disrespected by the Tampa Bay Buccaneers and is focused on playing his best football. The two-time Pro Bowl quarterback didn't get the contract extension he sought and plans to play out the final season of his three-year, $100 million deal. From the Canadian Press, I'm Dom Mitchell.
5: 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For Dawson, Mayo, Pelly, Carmax, Faro, and Ross River tonight, cloudy region-wide with a slight chance of showers, a risk of thunderstorms for Ross River and Faro, and a low of 8 degrees. Tomorrow, sunny conditions across the region with a high of 24. Tomorrow night, clear region-wide with a low of 6 degrees. For Watson Lake tonight, partly cloudy with a slight chance of showers, a risk of thunderstorm, and a low of 7. Tomorrow, sunny with a chance of showers, a risk of thunderstorm, and a high of 22. And tomorrow night, cloudy with a slight chance of showers, and a low of 10 degrees. For Whitehorse, Teslin, Atlin, Haines Junction, and the KLR tonight, cloudy region-wide with a slight chance of showers and a risk of thunderstorms with a low of 8 degrees. Tomorrow, cloudy conditions changing to a mix of sun and cloud for the KLR, Whitehorse, and Haines Junction with a slight chance of showers in Whitehorse with a high of 21. Tomorrow night, clear in Whitehorse, Haines Junction, and the KLR. Cloudy in Atlin and Teslin with a slight chance of showers and a low of 6 degrees. For area forecasts and current conditions, search weather.gc.ca.
6: You're on Mario Courtney Lopez. Got some July 30th birthdays to shout out a little later this hour. Hang tight for those. Also going to dig into the buzz to see what's trending shortly. In the meantime, more music and back to ask a random question next.
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1: I'm Mario Lopez, wasting no time getting right to a random question. What you got, Frazier?
2: Would you rather replace all your teeth with Pop Rocks that never dissolve, or have your belly button narrate your internal monologue in the voice of Morgan Freeman?
1: Wait, is this even a real question? Of course I'm
2: 100% is a real question. What kind of question is that?
1: Of course I'm going to have my belly button narrate my internal monologue in the voice of Morgan.
2: But that's
1: Freeman.
2: Everything you think.
1: Yeah, that's awesome. I'll just have that. That's just a fun deal. How can that be bad?
0: Mario Lopez will be right back. It's time. Another set of today's best music starts now.

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1: I'm Mario Courtney Lopez. Music rolls on right after we let you know that we've got your chance to see Kehlani in L.A. We're going to fly you and a friend to L.A. where we'll hook you up with premium tickets for a show where you'll go backstage and meet up with her for a toast and a pic.
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1: I'm Mario Lopez. A few more songs. I'm going to shout out today's celeb birthdays. In the meantime, what obscure holiday are we celebrating today?
2: It is National Intern Day.
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1: I'm Mario Lopez. Quickly shouting out today's celeb birthdays, as always. Frazier's going to tell us who's celebrating. I'm going to try to guess the age.
2: Phineas O'Connell, that is Billie Eilish's brother, songwriter.
1: Phineas, not the little dude Nickelodeon with Herb, but Phineas O'Connell. Oh, she's an Irish girl. Okay. Wait a minute.
2: Wait, I thought her last name was Eilish.
1: So did I. Maybe that's her middle name.
2: Both very Irish. Maybe it's
1: regardless.
2: A fake name.
1: I'm going to say Phineas is 35.
2: 29.
1: Wow, very young.
2: Okay. Gina Rodriguez from Jane the Virgin, a show you appeared on as yourself.
1: That's right. Gina's very nice. Just had a second baby, I believe. Gina is 42.
2: 42 is correct.
1: Hey, look at that.
2: From My Name is Earl and The Journey Absolution, back in the day with Mario Lopez and a new movie with Nico Lopez, Jamie Presley.
1: That's right. Old friend of mine, Jamie, is, I'm going to say 46.
2: 49.
1: 49, okay.
2: 49.
1: That okay.
2: Hillary Swank, Million Dollar Baby.
1: Hillary Swank.
2: A movie that had Morgan Freeman.
1: Yes. Hillary Swank, I'm going to say, is 52.
2: 52 is correct.
1: Ah, look at that.
2: Morpheus, Lawrence Fishburne.
1: He is 67.
2: 65.
1: Wow, okay.
2: And the Governator, a man that's been in this studio multiple times, a man that roasted producer Nichols.
1: That's right.
2: Arnold Schwarzenegger.
1: Legend. Arnold's got to be hitting the eighth level, 80?
2: 79.
1: Wow, almost. Dang, that's crazy.
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2: Kelly Clarkson reveals 5 things she's been guilty of lying about. 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
1: Ah.
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1: From the National Newsroom of the Canadian Press, 321. From the National Newsroom of the Canadian Press, I'm Rob Westgate. New York State Police are providing more evidence from the early stages of their investigation into the death of a 9-year-old Montreal girl. Canadian Press reporter Marique Gloria Strickman has more.
2: Testifying at the criminal trial of Luciano Fratellini, investigators explained how they tracked the man's movement in the days and hours before he reported his daughter was missing last summer. One of the investigators said police analyzed over 200,000 location data points captured from Google Maps and other apps on Fratellini's smartphone to see exactly where he went in the days and hours before his daughter died.
1: Fratellini is facing charges of second-degree murder and of concealing a human corpse. He pleaded not guilty and has remained in custody since his arrest back in 2025. Overseas, the Belgian Federal Prosecutor's Office says a Canadian who is facing espionage charges is appealing a decision to keep her in pretrial detention.
3: The Prosecutor's Office says a ruling on the appeal must come within 15 days. On Saturday, it was announced a Canadian had been arrested on charges of espionage and participation in a criminal organization. The suspect worked as an intern at NATO's Supreme Headquarters Allied Powers Europe in Mons, Belgium. The prosecutor's office says it does not disclose the identities of suspects in ongoing investigations, citing the presumption of innocence and everyone's right to a fair trial. An RCMP spokesman says while Mounties will continue to offer support to their international law enforcement partners, they won't comment on investigations being conducted by other countries. Hannah Stoles, The Canadian Press.
1: Evacuation orders during BC's wildfire season are becoming a hot topic, with some locals defying the official edicts and feeling that they are being villainized. One Boston Bar resident, Attila Banerjee, says the decision to stay behind should be a personal one.
4: Not every human is the same, and some people have training, some people have different capabilities, and some people are equipped to stay behind in certain emergencies. Some people are even willing to die to protect their own livelihoods.
1: Well, the BC Wildfire Service said that this week its members had to rescue a resident whose property got surrounded by flames after they chose to defy an evacuation order near Clinton, BC. And finally, safety and venue concerns are behind the cancellation of Toronto's annual African Music Festival.
5: Music Africa of Canada says it faced challenges getting a permit for the event scheduled for mid-August and did not get final direction from the city until June, leaving little time to pivot. It says Woodbine Park's long-standing capacity is 17,000 people, but the city told organizers that its operational limit would be just 5,000 this year. The organization says it will work with the city to secure a larger venue and plans to return in 2027. Diana Mussina, The Canadian Press, Toronto.
1: This is The Canadian Press. In sports, Xander Horvath ran for a trio of touchdowns to help rookie BC Lions quarterback Caden Salter record a 35-19 victory over the Winnipeg Blue Bombers in his first CFL start. Horvath scored on a one-yard run in the second quarter, but then burst through for 58 and 35-yard scores in the final 3 minutes of the contest. Over to the WNBA now, where Laura Yushkete and Marina Mabry led the tempo with 19 and 16 points respectively, but Toronto was still on the losing end to the Minnesota Lynx, 104-72 the final. The tempo have lost five straight. A hockey team in the Swedish Elite League has terminated the contract for defenseman Cal Foote over objections from fans. Färjestad BK says it is not going to honor the contract after having conversations with stakeholders. Foote was one of the five players acquitted of sexual assault in the high-profile Hockey Canada 2018 World Junior case. From the Canadian Press, I'm Rob Westgate.
6: 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For Dawson, Mayo, Pelly, Carmax, Faro, and Ross River tonight, cloudy region-wide with a slight chance of showers, a risk of thunderstorms for Ross River and Faro, and a low of 8 degrees. Tomorrow, sunny conditions across the region with a high of 24. Tomorrow night, clear region-wide with a low of 6 degrees. For Watson Lake tonight, partly cloudy with a slight chance of showers, a risk of thunderstorm, and a low of 7. Tomorrow, sunny with a chance of showers, a risk of thunderstorm, and a high of 22. And tomorrow night, cloudy with a slight chance of showers, and a low of 10 degrees. For Whitehorse, Teslin, Atlin, Haines Junction, and the KLR tonight, cloudy region-wide with a slight chance of showers and a risk of thunderstorms with a low of 8 degrees. Tomorrow, cloudy conditions changing to a mix of sun and cloud for the KLR, Whitehorse, and Haines Junction with a slight chance of showers in Whitehorse with a high of 21. Tomorrow night, clear in Whitehorse, Haines Junction, and the KLR. Cloudy in Atlin and Teslin with a slight chance of showers and a low of 6 degrees. For area forecasts and current conditions, search weather.gc.ca.
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1: Mario Lopez here. Music rolls on after some quick health buzz. We're in the dog days of summer with record-breaking heat reported just about everywhere. And that heat means you're most likely losing sleep. You don't sleep well, I'll tell you that, if it's really hot. The Sleep Foundation says heat interrupts sleep and they can make you cranky. Oh boy, I know about that. And lack of sleep for more than 3 days can make you really cranky. And we don't want that. They say your bedroom should be a cool 68 degrees. Wow. I love it like that. But the Department of Energy says 78
2: Boom.
1: To save money. Department of Energy, do you want a bunch of cranky people walking
2: Boom.
1: Around? No.
0: We'll be right back with Mario Lopez. Today's biggest artists playing the songs you love. Another set of today's best music on 96.1 The Rush.

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1: I'm Mario Lopez. Music rolls on after a quick reminder that Lollapalooza kicked off today in Chicago. 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
2: Mario Lopez here, getting close to the end of our radio fun. 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
3: 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That's why they all hang out together. 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

0: 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On with Mario Lopez and The Rush.
1: I'm Mario Lopez. Time for one last thing. Frazier, you found something, right?
2: Yes. So this list that you referenced earlier, I found the top yacht rock songs of all time. This is voted on by listeners from Sirius XM.
1: Okay, I fancy myself a bit of a yacht rock expert, so we'll see.
2: All right, so we're gonna breeze through this, and you can just give us you tell us what you think after each of these. At number 20, Christopher Cross, Arthur's Theme.
1: Okay, great song.
2: 19, Hall & Oates, Kiss on My List.
1: Well, okay, those are two yacht rock staples, Christopher Cross and Hall & Oates. All right.
2: 18, George Benson, Give Me the Night.
1: Just Give Me the Night, yep.
2: Toto, Rosanna.
1: Rosanna.
2: 17.
1: Okay.
2: Kenny Loggins, This Is It at 16.
1: Make no mistake where you are, this is it.
2: Yes, okay. Climax Blues Band, I Love You at 15.
1: Yep, I like that song. That should be higher, actually.
2: Number 14, Fleetwood Mac, Gypsy.
1: Great, great song, but there should be other Fleetwood songs that are higher. Go on.
2: 13, America, You Can Do Magic.
1: You Can Do Magic. Ooh, that should be higher. That's a great song, though. Okay.
2: 12, Paul Davis, Cool Night.
1: Okay.
2: This next one is at 11, but I feel like it should be higher. Michael McDonald, I Keep Forgetting.
1: I keep forgetting, not in loving. Yep, okay.
2: Number 10, Ambrosia, Biggest Part of My Life.
1: Ooh, Biggest Part of Me.
2: Or Biggest Part of Me, sorry.
1: Yes.
2: Number 9, Eagles, I Can't Tell You Why.
1: I Can't Tell You Why. Okay.
2: Hey 19, Steely Dan at 8.
1: Hey 19, interesting. Okay, I mean, these are all great songs. It's just, okay.
2: One of my favorite songs ever, Ride Like the Wind, Christopher Cross at 7.
1: See, that is one of my favorite songs. That should be in the Mount Rushmore for sure. That should definitely be higher. I would actually put that as number 2.
2: Toto at 6 with Africa.
1: That song gets a lot of love. I think it's overrated. I would put Hold the Line, which is a better Toto song and my favorite Toto song. Okay.
2: I agree with that, actually. Benny Mardones, Into the Night at 5. Olivia Newton-John, Magic at 4.
1: Okay, solid, but I would have put other ones. Okay. That's at 4? No, I don't agree right there. That's my first no.
2: Okay.
1: Not at 4.
2: All right, here we go. Top 3. Boss Gags, JoJo at 3.
1: JoJo? Okay, the top 3 should be this. The top 3 should be Boss Gags, Dirty Lowdown, Christopher Cross, Michael McDonald. We just talked about it. It Is the Night.
2: Oh, Into the Night. No, sorry. Ride Like the Wind.
1: Ride Like the Wind. Like number the 1 wind. Should be Doobie Brothers, What a Fool Believes.
2: Well, the top 3, JoJo, like we said, at 3.
1: No.
2: 2, Michael McDonald, Sweet Freedom.
1: No.
2: I disagree with that one, too.
1: No.
2: And number 1, Christopher Cross, Sailing.
1: This is...
2: They messed it up at the top.
1: You don't have What a Fool Believes?
2: They don't.
1: Not even... Okay, this list is trashed and not to be taken serious.
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1: All right, that's it. Thanks so much for hanging out with us as always. 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Till then, Mario Courtney Lopez saying good night.
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0: in the middle of another amazing set of Rush music. 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

Surprised we're still playing hit after hit? Don't be. Sometimes our announcers lock themselves out of the booth. 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

Hi. I know you were listening to a great set of today's best music. Just thought I'd tell you, it's on 96.1 The Rush. If you weren't sure. That's all.

playing rock and roll from coast to coast. It's the Rock and Roll House Party, brought to you by Whiskey Jack's and the Border Creek Mall. 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

alone. I found those pictures on my phone, 5 hours so long. 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

had it in my head, what I meant to say. This conversation isn't headed that way. I got a bad connection between my mind and my mouth.

Did you just hit like on a post from 2017? 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

0: you're in the middle of another amazing set of Rush music. 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

got drive, I don't need a car. Money really all that we fiending for. I'm doing things they ain't seen before. Bands ain't dumb, but extreme is all. I'm a demon lord. Fall off what? I ain't seen the horse. Called your bluff, better cite the source. Fame ain't something that I need no more.

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We've all been there. Kid music, 100% useful. 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

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I know things been hectic, and I don't mean to be drastic, but I miss you. 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

0: 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That was Mobile Out of My Head. 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
2: Now this update from the Canadian Press. Statistics Canada says real gross domestic product rose 0.3% in May as the economy seemed on track for a solid rebound in the second quarter. The May GDP figures topped StatsCan's own initial estimates for 0.1% growth in the month. Negotiations continue between WestJet flight attendants and its employer as a Sunday strike deadline looms. If a deal has not been reached by Sunday morning, either side could begin a work stoppage that would see hundreds of flights canceled during a long weekend in much of the country. A cold front with gusty winds is expected to move through BC by Saturday, creating conditions that can grow fires quickly. The weather could bring extreme fire behavior in areas where British Columbia communities are threatened by wildfires. The trial of a man accused of second-degree murder in the death of his 9-year-old daughter continues today. And a drifting SpaceX rocket is on a collision course with the moon. From the Canadian Press, I'm Naira Ahmed.
0: Nine degrees, partly cloudy in downtown Whitehorse. 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For Dawson, Mayo, Pelly, Carmax, Faro, and Ross River. Today, cloudy region-wide with a slight chance of showers. Good chance if you're in Mayo. Mix of sun and cloud, though, in Ross River and Faro, changing to cloudy conditions with a slight chance of showers and a risk of thunderstorms over the southern areas. High of 20. Tonight, cloudy region-wide, slight chance of showers, low near 8. And tomorrow, sunny conditions across the region with cloudy conditions rolling in throughout the day, high reaching 26. Taking a look across Watson Lake today, a mix of sun and cloud, high of 21. Tonight, cloudy, slight chance of showers, low near 7. And tomorrow, sunny with a risk of thunderstorms in the afternoon and increasing cloudiness, high of 21. For Whitehorse, Teslin, Atlin, Haynes Junction, and the KLR, today a mix of sun and cloud across most of the region. Chance of thunderstorms in Whitehorse this afternoon and rain around Carcross today, high reaching 22. Tonight, light clouds region-wide, slight chance of showers in Carcross, and a chance of thunderstorms in Whitehorse, low near 7. And tomorrow, mix of sun and cloud region-wide with a slight chance of showers in the afternoon for Whitehorse and a high reaching 23. Taking a look across the territory and beyond at your current conditions right now. In Old Crow, it's 5, Dawson, cloudy and 10, Mayo, cloudy and 8, Faro, 10, Carmax, 10, Beaver Creek, 5, Burwash, cloudy and 8, Haynes Junction, 8, Teslin, 6, Watson Lake, 9, Inuvik, cloudy and 5, and at the Whitehorse Airport, it is partly cloudy and 9. Starting off your Friday, it's a little bit of Will Smith getting jiggy with it on the Morning Brew.

0: CKRW 96.1 The Rush. Good morning. 6:13 right now. I see blue skies, no clouds. Well, I'm lying, a couple clouds, but a lot better than the last couple of days. Hanging out with Patrick as we get ready for the weekend. On your way, I got Bruno Mars, so get ready to text me that word treasure to 867-667-7891 so you're qualifying for the Bruno Mars Rush Summer Treasure Hunt. Your chance to go see Bruno in Vancouver. Also, you got your five random facts. We'll hear a little bit of preview of the Rock and Roll House Party. And, you know, he's just calling for birthday greetings, too. 867-471-0130. You got another hour or so to get those in before we find out who's taking home the Dairy Queen prize this week. Coming up next is Coleman Hell and Jocelyn Ellis with Better Days on the station broadcasting since 1969. 98.7 in the communities and 96.1 right here in Whitehorse. It's The Rush.
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0: CKRW 96.1 The Rush. Bruno Mars, Just the Way You Are. Coming up next, it is your news from the Canadian Press. That's being brought to you by Total Track Rentals. You gotta
1: 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You gotta get a Kubota. Just south of town on the Alaska Highway.
2: Now this update from the Canadian Press. Statistics Canada says real gross domestic product rose 0.3% in May as the economy seemed on track for a solid rebound in the second quarter. The May GDP figures topped StatsCan's own initial estimates for 0.1% growth in the month. Negotiations continue between WestJet flight attendants and its employer as a Sunday strike deadline looms. If a deal has not been reached by Sunday morning, either side could begin a work stoppage that would see hundreds of flights canceled during a long weekend in much of the country. A cold front with gusty winds is expected to move through BC by Saturday, creating conditions that can grow fires quickly. The weather could bring extreme fire behavior in areas where British Columbia communities are threatened by wildfires. The trial of a man accused of second-degree murder in the death of his 9-year-old daughter continues today. And a drifting SpaceX rocket is on a collision course with the moon. From the Canadian Press, I'm Naira Ahmed.
3: In sports, Xander Horvath ran for 3 touchdowns in the BC Lions' latest contest against the Winnipeg Blue Bombers. The effort helping Lions rookie QB Caden Salter earn a 35-19 win in his first start. BC improving to 2-5 with the W. Over to the MLB now, where back-to-back homers in the 8th inning helped to lift the Boston Red Sox up and over the Athletics. 5-4 the final there. Meanwhile, San Diego right fielder Fernando Tatis Jr. made a spectacular leaping catch to rob San Francisco's Rafael Devers of a 3-run homer in the first inning of the Padres' ultimate 4-1 loss to the Giants. And finally, the European and North American Soccer Federation say they'll boycott all FIFA competitions in protest of Gianni Infantino's plan to sell stakes in the World Cup to private equity investors. Now, in a statement, FIFA said, quote, "Nobody is selling football, although it plans to continue the consultation process." From the Canadian Press, I'm Rob Westgate.
0: Degrees and partly cloudy in downtown Whitehorse. 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Today in the capital city, a mix of sun and cloud, changing to cloudy conditions this morning. Risk of a thunderstorm, slight chance of showers near Carcross this afternoon, high of 20. Tonight, cloudy, risk of thunderstorm, slight chance of showers near Carcross, clearing overnight, low of 10. And tomorrow, sunny, becoming a mix of sun and cloud in the afternoon with a high of 23. Taking a look across the territory and beyond right now at your current conditions. In Old Crow, it's 5, Dawson cloudy 10, Mayo cloudy 8, Faro light rain 9, CarMax 9, Beaver Creek 4, Burwash cloudy and 8, Haines Junction 7, Teslin cloudy and 8, Watson Lake cloudy and 10, Inuvik cloudy and 5, and at the Whitehorse Airport, it is cloudy and 9. Somber's next on the Morning Brew.
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Suddenly I See on the Morning Brew, hanging out with Patrick Viss. Coming up in a little bit, we'll get to your five random facts. You still got time for those birthday greetings. 867-471-0130. That's the phone number to call. Leave a message. Get in on that Dairy Queen prize draw we'll be doing in a little while. And in just a little while, too, we're going to be talking about the Rock and Roll House Party. That's tonight at 8 o'clock. And we will be debuting some new music on the Rock and Roll House Party tonight, which sounds a little weird, right? You know, a show about classic rock. How are you debuting a new song? Well, Tony Iommi of Black Sabbath releasing his first solo album since 2005. So we'll get a hear of that tonight. Right now, though, it's Alex Warren, Fever Dream, Morning Brew.

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0: The average human will yawn around 250,000 times over the course of their life. Pablo Picasso carried a revolver filled with blanks and would fire it at people who asked him about the meaning of his artwork. It takes roughly 540 peanuts to make a jar of peanut butter. The words Arctic and Antarctic can be traced to their meanings of bears and opposite of bears. And in 2005, Frito-Lay launched the Cheetos Lip Balm, which was flavored and scented like the cheese-flavored snack. Shockingly, it did not catch on. Those have been your five random facts. Coming up next, it is your Yukon Nugget with Ron McFadgen, brought to you by the City of Whitehorse.
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5: When Inspector Constantine of the Northwest Mounted Police arrived at the Gold Rush town of 40 Mile, the disorganized jumble of log cabins on the bank of the Yukon River could boast of having 35 illicit stills. This illicit hooch was known as 40 Rod Whiskey because it was said it would kill a man at that distance. One of the men producing the stuff was Thomas W. O'Brien. When gold was struck in the Klondike 2 years later, O'Brien fared well, one of his claims yielding a whopping $250,000 in 1 year. Soon he was a prominent businessman. O'Brien began investing his newfound wealth in a variety of ventures in the Klondike. One of these was a brewery operation across the river from Dawson City in the infamous Loustown. The O'Brien Brewery was incorporated in December of 1903. Renovations were made to some of the O'Brien buildings. Brewing equipment was installed, and a brewmaster was hired from outside. Soon, O'Brien was boasting that the American brew would taste like soda water without the soda, when compared with the local variety. Using the steam beer process developed in San Francisco, the O'Brien Brewery started producing a blue label lager and a red label steam beer in 1904. When the O'Brien beer came on the market, local sale of imported beer declined by 50%. Other specialty products like Bohemian Bock and Champagne Cider were added to their list of products. Sales increased, and by 1910, the brewery was employing 15 men. But there was trouble brewing, too. The population of Dawson was declining, and the beer failed to take hold in the Alaskan market. Social pressure and political chicanery reduced the number of saloon licenses. The last one had closed by 1916. Amid great controversy and debate, a prohibition plebiscite in August of 1916 failed to pass by a mere 3 votes. A wartime ban of alcohol 2 years later nailed the coffin shut. The brewery ceased operation and the equipment was eventually shipped downriver to Fairbanks, but by that time Tom O'Brien had died of liver failure. By the 1980s, the buildings were gone, though remnants of the brewing operation could still be found at the original site of the brewery. The beer that made Milwaukee jealous and the Klondike famous, well, it had faded into history. I'm Ron McFadgen. This Yukon Nugget was written by Michael Gates.
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0: 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That was Helix. Coming up next, it's your news from the Canadian Press.
1: From the National Newsroom of the Canadian Press, I'm Rob Westgate. Statistics Canada's latest report on the country's real gross domestic product for May is due out this morning. It is expected to feature a slight slowdown from April, clocking in with a 0.1% rise compared to the previous advance of 0.5%. Now, if you add in a flash estimate for June, the Bank of Canada is expecting real GDP rebound from a year of flat growth with an annualized gain of 2.5% over the second quarter. The federal government, meantime, says it's opening a new strategic exports office that'll help Canada secure international business opportunities. International Trade Minister Maninder Sidhu says the new strategic export office will be tasked with removing trade irritants, lifting market access barriers, and addressing infrastructure gaps.
2: One team, one goal, Canadian workers winning abroad as Team Canada and bringing home new international orders to power our economy and create thousands of jobs across our country.
1: The Liberal government has set a target of doubling non-U.S. exports over the next decade. The government's spring economic update said non-U.S. goods and service exports increased by $33 billion in 2025 compared to the year prior. Prime Minister Mark Carney says Canada must increase its port capacity to meet Ottawa's goals for growing and diversifying the economy over the next decade, trading more with Asian countries and moving exports away from the U.S.
3: When you look at the capacity of Port of Vancouver, it's bigger than the capacity of the next five biggest ports in Canada combined. But within the next decade, it's not going to be enough. And it's certainly not going to be enough if we're going to grow this economy, become stronger, more independent, more diversified.
1: Ottawa has referred the port's Roberts Bank Terminal 2 expansion project to Canada's Major Projects Office for possible fast-tracking, with Carney outlining his support for the proposal during a tour of the existing facility in Delta, BC. Nearly 22,000 watercraft have been inspected for invasive mussel species in Alberta this last year. There are canines among the teams that scan for the little creatures to ensure that they stay out of Alberta's waterways. Cindy Sawchuk is the lead of the Aquatic Invasive Species Operations and Conservation Canine Program.
4: The dog has been trained to detect the odor of golden mussels, zebra, and quagga mussels. And so these mussels really like to hide in damp, dark places. A lot of them are hard to see with our eyes. So the dogs are really complementing that human inspection.
1: Large population of the invasive species can disrupt food chains with excessive feeding that can lead to the depletion of fisheries. And finally, from the business world, energy companies Exxon and Chevron are raking in huge profits as fighting between the U.S. and Iran drive energy prices higher. This is the Canadian Press. In sports, Xander Horvath ran for three touchdowns in the BC Lions' latest contest against the Winnipeg Blue Bombers, the effort helping Lions rookie QB Caden Salter earn a 35-19 win in his first start, BC improving to 2-5 with the W. Over to the MLB now, where back-to-back homers in the eighth inning helped to lift the Boston Red Sox up and over the Athletics, 5-4 the final there. Meanwhile, San Diego right fielder Fernando Tatis Jr. made a spectacular leaping catch to rob San Francisco's Rafael Devers of a three-run homer in the first inning of the Padres' ultimate 4-1 loss to the Giants. And finally, the European and North American Soccer Federation say they'll boycott all FIFA competitions in protest of Gianni Infantino's plan to sell stakes in the World Cup to private equity investors. Now, in a statement, FIFA said, quote, "Nobody is selling football, although it plans to continue the consultation process." From the Canadian Press, I'm Rob Westgate.
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0: A Looking pretty nice right now, although there is a slight chance of showers and a risk of thunderstorms this afternoon. 11 degrees in downtown Whitehorse. 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For Dawson, Mayo, Pelly, Carmack, Sparrow, and Ross River. Today, cloudy conditions clearing across most of the region this morning. Cloudy in Ross River and Sparrow with a good chance of showers, and sunny in Mayo, high of 23. Tonight, light clouds across the region with cloudy conditions clearing in Ross River and in Sparrow, low near 6. And tomorrow, sunny region-wide with cloudy conditions moving in for Ross River and Sparrow in the afternoon, high reaching 26. In Watson Lake today, mainly sunny, increasing cloudiness this afternoon with a slight chance of showers and a risk of thunderstorm, high of 22. Tonight, cloudy, slight chance of showers, risk of thunderstorm, clearing overnight, low near 9. And tomorrow, mix of sun and clouds, slight chance of showers in the afternoon and a risk of thunderstorm, high of 22. In Whitehorse, Teslin, Atlin, Haines Junction, and the KLR. Today, sunny to start the day in Whitehorse, Teslin, and in Atlin. Cloudy conditions rolling in with a slight chance of showers in Atlin, Teslin, and in Carcross. Risk of thunderstorms for Whitehorse, Atlin, and Teslin this afternoon. And cloudy conditions clearing out in the KLR and in Haines Junction. High of 23. Tonight, cloudy region-wide with a slight chance of showers. Risk of thunderstorms in Atlin, Teslin, and Whitehorse. Low of 8. And tomorrow, sunny conditions region-wide to start the day with a mix of sun and cloud moving in by the afternoon. High of 24. Taking a look across the territory and beyond at your current conditions right now. In Old Crow, it's 6. Dawson, cloudy, 10. Mayo, 9. Faro, 10. Carmack's 9. Beaver Creek and Burwash, both 7. Mostly cloudy in Burwash. Haines Junction, 8. Teslin, cloudy and 9. Watson Lake, cloudy and 11. Inuvik, cloudy and 5. And at the Whitehorse Airport, partly cloudy and 9 degrees. 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Don't always assume a driver can see you right away. It's about self-preservation. 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Starting your Friday off, Harry Styles, Cam Brown's on the way, Sabrina Carpenter as well. It's 96.1 The Rush.

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0: CKRW 96.1 The Rush. Good morning. Hanging out with Patrick Viss. It is 7:17 right now as the sun starts shining here in downtown Whitehorse. Blue skies looking like a nice start to your day. Make sure you call me for birthday greetings. You still got like another 10 minutes to get those in before I put it all together. 867-471-0130. You got a Friday, Saturday, or a Sunday birthday. Make sure you're calling in, wishing them it, and leaving that name and number. So you never know, you could end up with the Dairy Queen prize. Also coming up in a little while here, we will be talking about the Bruno Mars contest, all the ways you've been qualifying. So make sure you still are listening for my Bruno Mars tracks. The word treasure is what you want to listen for when you, or the word treasure is what you want to text me when you listen for Bruno Mars. I almost said Motley Crue there. That would have been weird, eh? So when you hear Bruno Mars, send the word treasure, 867-667-7891. And bam, you're qualified. And of course, you can go scan those QR codes too. On the way next is Omi Hula Hoop on the Morning Brew.
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Let's throw it back. ABBA, Waterloo, The Rush.

0: 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Your news for 7:30 from the Canadian Press is next.
1: Now this update from the Canadian Press. Statistics Canada says real gross domestic product rose 0.3% in May. The number topped StatsCan's own initial estimates for 0.1% growth in the month as the economy seemed on track for a solid rebound in the second quarter. Ahead of a potential strike, WestJet has been allowing passengers traveling between now and August 4th to make a one-time change or cancellation with no fees. Ticket holders given notice of a cancellation due to the strike are eligible for refunds. The strike and lockout notices come during a holiday weekend when many people are expected to travel. Around 60,000 migrants have entered Spain from Morocco in the past 24 hours, and officials say at least 34 have died in the process. Spain has deployed its military after thousands breached the border with Morocco. And Major League Baseball's trade deadline is on Monday, and it's expected that the Toronto Blue Jays will be sellers. From the Canadian Press, I'm Naira Ahmed.
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3: In sports, Xander Horvath ran for three touchdowns in the BC Lions' latest contest against the Winnipeg Blue Bombers. The effort helping Lions rookie QB Caden Salter earn a 35-19 win in his first start. BC improving to 2-5 with the W. Over to the MLB now, where back-to-back homers in the eighth inning helped to lift the Boston Red Sox up and over the Athletics, 5-4 the final there. Meanwhile, San Diego right fielder Fernando Tatis Jr. made a spectacular leaping catch to rob San Francisco's Rafael Devers of a three-run homer in the first inning of the Padres' ultimate 4-1 loss to the Giants. And finally, the European and North American Soccer Federation say they'll boycott all FIFA competitions in protest of Gianni Infantino's plan to sell stakes in the World Cup to private equity investors. Now, in a statement, FIFA said, quote, "Nobody is selling football," although it plans to continue the consultation process. From the Canadian Press, I'm Rob Westgate.
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0: 10 degrees, light clouds here in downtown Whitehorse, at least from my perch here at 4th and Elliott. 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Today, a mix of sun and cloud, changing to cloudy conditions this morning, a risk of thunderstorms this afternoon, slight chance of showers near Carcross in the afternoon, and a high near 20. Tonight, risk of thunderstorm and cloudy here in Whitehorse, slight chance of showers near Carcross, clear and overnight, low of 10. And tomorrow, sunny, becoming a mix of sun and cloud in the afternoon, and a high of 23. Taking a look across the territory and beyond at your current conditions right now. In Old Crow, it's 6. Dawson, cloudy, 10. Mayo, cloudy, 9. Faro, cloudy, 10. Carmax, 9. Beaver Creek, 7. Burwash, cloudy, and 7. Haines Junction, 8. Teslin, cloudy, and 9. Watson Lake, cloudy, and 11. Inuvik, cloudy, and 5. And at the Whitehorse Airport, cloudy, and 10. Coming up next is Tyler Shaw on the Morning Brew.
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4: Happy birthday to you.
0: Happy birthday. Birthday greetings on the Morning Brew, brought to you by Dairy Queen. 867-471-0130. You'll sound like this.
5: We would like to wish River OJ a happy third birthday for July 31st. Coming from her mom and dad. We love you, River.
0: You can also text me, or if you want to, email me too. You just go to the website, you'll see the form there. Got this one in the old inbox this morning. Happy birthday to my son, Jagger, with lots of love from his family and friends. That is for tomorrow. We love you. Wish you all the very best on your very special day. And we got some celebrity birthdays to work through as well. It's kind of an interesting weekend for the celebs, because if you're into metal, it's the weekend to celebrate birthdays. And if you're into good music, too, actually. John 5, the guitarist for Motley Crue since 2022. Rob Zombie, David Lee Roth, and others. He's turning 55 years old this weekend. Turning 63 years old, Fatboy Slim celebrating a birthday. And Wesley Snipes celebrating a birthday. That's right, Blade himself is turning 64 years old. And if you ever watched Shark Tank, Mark Cuban, he's turning 68 years old this weekend. And Joe Elliott of Def Leppard, their lead singer, turning 66. And then on Monday, I'm sure we'll talk more about it then, you got Metallica celebrating a birthday, James Hetfield. So there you go. I guess we should find out who's taking home the Dairy Queen prize.
6: Your call has been forwarded to voicemail.
0: Hey, it's Patrick from The Rush. Just calling to let you know you won the Dairy Queen birthday greetings prize draw. So there is a Dairy Queen gift card here with your name on it.
7: Well, hot dog, we have a wiener.
0: Honestly, I'm more surprised when the phones are answered when I'm calling at like 7:25 in the morning. I don't blame you for sending me to voicemail that early. I wouldn't have my phone on either if I wasn't working. Coming up next is Pitbull Kesha, Morning Brew.

matter. Put in them hours, I'ma make it harder. 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

0: CKRW 96.1 The Rush. Some morning brew. Hanging out with Patrick Viss. Sitting at 7:50 right now. Getting ready to fast forward to 4 o'clock. End that day, you know, Friday. Let's get right into the weekend. Your time and temperature as we're sitting here feeling cozy at 10 degrees in downtown White Horse is brought to you by Murdoch's on Main Street. Specializing in natural gold nugget jewelry, mammoth ivory, Canadian diamonds, incredibly crafted rings, earrings, pendants, and bracelets for a Yukon gift. Murdoch's on Main's the place to go. Here's your Klondike question for today. Based on this event, 46 years ago today, the Eagles broke up after Glenn Frey and Don Felder got into a fight on stage. They'd eventually reunite in 1994 for the Hell Freezes Over tour. And then Don Felder would quit the band again, but they're still technically going. But could you imagine? You're at a concert, seeing your favorite band, and the lead guitarist and lead singer start fighting each other. I want to know this. What's the most awkward thing you have seen like that in public? You know, whether you're at a show, you're out for dinner, and, you know, maybe the table beside you is breaking up. Or maybe you're out at the park and a guy has to chase his dog. I want to know. 867-667-7891. Ryan for Short's next on the Morning Brew.
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0: CKRW The Rush. That was Feist with Musha Boom on the Morning Brew. 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
2: From the National Newsroom of the Canadian Press, I'm Rob Westgate. Statistics Canada's latest report on the country's real gross domestic product for May is due out this morning. It is expected to feature a slight slowdown from April, clocking in with a 0.1% rise compared to the previous advance of 0.5%. Now, if you add in a flash estimate for June, the Bank of Canada is expecting real GDP rebound from a year of flat growth with an annualized gain of 2.5% over the second quarter. The federal government, meantime, says it's opening a new strategic exports office that'll help Canada secure international business opportunities. International Trade Minister Maninder Sidhu says the new strategic export office will be tasked with removing trade irritants, lifting market access barriers, and addressing infrastructure gaps.
3: One team, one goal, Canadian workers winning abroad as Team Canada and bringing home new international orders to power our economy and create thousands of jobs across our country.
2: The Liberal government has set a target of doubling non-U.S. exports over the next decade. The government's spring economic update said non-U.S. goods and service exports increased by $33 billion in 2025 compared to the year prior. Prime Minister Mark Carney says Canada must increase its port capacity to meet Ottawa's goals for growing and diversifying the economy over the next decade, trading more with Asian countries and moving exports away from the U.S.
4: When you look at the capacity of Port of Vancouver, it's bigger than the capacity of the next five biggest ports in Canada combined. But within the next decade, it's not going to be enough. And it's certainly not going to be enough if we're going to grow this economy, become stronger, more independent, more diversified.
2: Ottawa has referred the port's Roberts Bank Terminal 2 expansion project to Canada's Major Projects Office for possible fast-tracking, with Carney outlining his support for the proposal during a tour of the existing facility in Delta, BC. Nearly 22,000 watercraft have been inspected for invasive mussel species in Alberta this last year. There are canines among the teams that scan for the little creatures to ensure that they stay out of Alberta's waterways. Cindy Sawchuk is the lead of the Aquatic Invasive Species Operations and Conservation Canine Program.
5: The dog has been trained to detect the odor of golden mussels, zebra, and quagga mussels. And so these mussels really like to hide in damp, dark places. A lot of them are hard to see with our eyes. So the dogs are really complementing that human inspection.
2: Large population of the invasive species can disrupt food chains with excessive feeding that can lead to the depletion of fisheries. And finally, from the business world, energy companies Exxon and Chevron are raking in huge profits as fighting between the U.S. and Iran drive energy prices higher. This is the Canadian Press.
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2: In sports, Xander Horvath ran for three touchdowns in the BC Lions' latest contest against the Winnipeg Blue Bombers, the effort helping Lions rookie QB Caden Salter earn a 35-19 win in his first start, BC improving to 2-5 with the W. Over to the MLB now, where back-to-back homers in the eighth inning helped to lift the Boston Red Sox up and over the Athletics, 5-4 the final there. Meanwhile, San Diego right fielder Fernando Tatis Jr. made a spectacular leaping catch catched, robbed San Francisco's Rafael Devers of a three-run homer in the first inning of the Padres' ultimate 4-1 loss to the Giants. And finally, the European and North American Soccer Federation say they'll boycott all FIFA competitions in protest of Gianni Infantino's plan to sell stakes in the World Cup to private equity investors. Now, in a statement, FIFA said, quote, "Nobody is selling football, although it plans to continue the consultation process." From the Canadian Press, I'm Rob Westgate.
0: 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For Dawson, Mayo, Pelly, CarMax, Faro, and Ross River. Today, cloudy conditions clearing in most of the region this morning. Cloudy sticking around in Ross River and Faro, though, with a good chance of showers. Sunny in Mayo, high of 23. Tonight, light clouds across most of the region with cloudy conditions clearing in Ross River and in Faro, low of 6. And tomorrow, sunny region-wide with cloudy conditions moving in for Ross River and Faro in the afternoon, high of 26. In Watson Lake, today, mainly sunny, increasing cloudiness this afternoon with a slight chance of showers, risk of thunderstorm, high of 22. Tonight, cloudy, slight chance of showers, risk of thunderstorm, clearing overnight, low of 9. And tomorrow, a mix of sun and cloud with a slight chance of showers in the afternoon and a risk of thunderstorm, high of 22. In Whitehorse, Teslin, Atlin, Haines Junction, and the KLR. Today, sunny to start the day in Whitehorse, Teslin, and in Atlin. Cloudy conditions rolling in with a slight chance of showers in Teslin, Carcross, and Atlin. Risk of thunderstorms in Whitehorse, Atlin, and Teslin this afternoon. Cloudy conditions clearing out in the KLR and in Haines Junction. High of 23. Tonight, cloudy region-wide with a slight chance of showers. Risk of thunderstorms in Atlin, Teslin, and in Whitehorse. Low of 8. And tomorrow, cloudy conditions to start the day, although sunny conditions rather, to start the day with a mix of sun and cloud moving in for the afternoon, high of 24. Taking a look across the territory and beyond at your current conditions right now, in Old Crow, it's 8, Dawson, cloudy, 10, Mayo, 9, Faro, cloudy, and 10, CarMax, 11, Beaver Creek, 9, Burwash, cloudy, and 9, Haines Junction, 9, Teslin, cloudy, and 10, Watson Lake, cloudy, and 11, Inuvik, cloudy, and 5, and at the Whitehorse Airport, it is cloudy and 11. 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Also got Tay-Tay on the way, and of course, going to chat with my pal Cecily about the new Spider-Man movie. It's 96.1 The Rush.

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0: 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Tay-Tay, I knew it. I knew you. Coming up next is Cecily Knobler, Girl on Film, talking about Spider-Man, brought to you by Fuel Yukon.
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0: I don't have a song for it. I was going to say Cecily Knobler does whatever a Cecily Knobler can. It's not as catchy as the Spider-Man theme, is it though, friend?
3: I kind of think it's catchier. We got Spider-Man. We got the Spider-Man. And it's tough to follow the Odyssey. So last week they kind of didn't. Here, down here in the States, we had no wide releases. They gave Odyssey just like a couple of weeks. Mm-hmm. They really did. Nobody wanted to go toe-to-toe with it, but now Spider-Man, Brand New Day, They're Not Scared, once again starring Tom Holland and his lady friend Zendaya. Here's the thing. We kind of have to start all over with the amnesia, which gets a little exhausting with this many Spider-Man movies. It's like, oh, you're Peter Parker, but you're also, wait, who are you? You're Peter Parker though, right? It's like, oh my God, guys, it's Spider-Man. We know that now, it's enough. I did see an interview with the guy who plays the Punisher and he took it very seriously. Did you see this interview?
0: John Barenthal, yeah.
3: Yes, you saw it. Okay, I wrote some of it down. He was like, I feel honored to be representing the military and I have my foot on the gas, no stone unturned. And I take nothing for granted while I sat in the pocket of the material. Dude, calm down. Like, it's not that serious. You're not Batman. Relax. I found him a little annoying in the film as well. But personally, I love Spider-Man movies. I think Tom Holland is great in the role. Though, you're going to come at me for this. Ironically, I don't really feel that much chemistry between him and Zendaya, even though they're together in real life. They say, like, you don't feel it if in real life they're together, but if they're not, then it's like there's a whole formula for that, but I don't know what it is. I just don't feel it. In this movie, we've got Scorpion, Grey Hulk, not my favorite villains, but it's not really up to me. There are some pretty wow moments, and I'd say if you're a fan of this wonderful Marvel franchise, you should see it in theaters if you can. I actually really quite liked it. I really did. I know I'm being a little rough. I'm being tough because what else can I do? And that's it as far as wide releases this week. But I will circle back to any award-winning stuff as the year goes on. And I vow, as I've vowed to you before, to never say circle back again. That's not who I am. I'm better. Be better, right?
0: Well, you sound like you're about to go Kendall Roy on me.
3: Oh, I miss them so. I miss Succession so much.
0: Me too.
3: Why can't we have another Succession? I could just review that.
0: Just let me see L to the OG on the big screen.
3: Yes. Yes.
4: L to the OG. Dude be the OG. And he playing.
3: I will leave it there. I'm live from Hollywood. I'm Cecily Knobler.
5: 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The road will close to protect the public from forestry equipment. 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
6: 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Drivers should expect delays as single-lane traffic will be required for some of the work. 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
2: 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You turn them up. 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
2: Now this update from the Canadian Press. Statistics Canada reports the economy was growing steadily in May and appeared on track for a solid rebound in the second quarter as a whole. The agency reports real gross domestic product rose 0.3% in May. Unless a tentative agreement is reached between the union representing WestJet flight attendants and the airline, some flights could soon start to be grounded. The Canadian Union of Public Employees has issued a 72-hour strike notice, which WestJet responded with a 72-hour lockout notice. That means that job action could begin as soon as Sunday at 12:01 a.m. Mountain Time if the two sides don't reach a deal. At least 25 people have been killed and 44 injured in a bus accident in Algeria. The bus headed to the Algerian capital skidded before plunging into a deep ravine. And fire radar is reporting around 160 wildfires burning in Ontario. From the Canadian Press, I'm Naira Ahmed.
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4: In sports, Xander Horvath ran for 3 touchdowns in the BC Lions' latest contest against the Winnipeg Blue Bombers, the effort helping Lions rookie QB Caden Salter earn a 35-19 win in his first start, BC improving to 2-5 with the W. Over to the MLB now, where back-to-back homers in the 8th inning helped to lift the Boston Red Sox up and over the Athletics, 5-4 the final there. Meanwhile, San Diego right fielder Fernando Tatis Jr. made a spectacular leaping catch to rob San Francisco's Rafael Devers of a 3-run homer in the first inning of the Padres' ultimate 4-1 loss to the Giants. And finally, the European and North American Soccer Federation say they'll boycott all FIFA competitions in protest of Gianni Infantino's plan to sell stakes in the World Cup to private equity investors. Now, in a statement, FIFA said, quote, "Nobody is selling football, although it plans to continue the consultation process." From the Canadian Press, I'm Rob Westgate.
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0: Cloudy and 11 in downtown Whitehorse. This is your rush weather provided by Environment Canada. Today in the capital city, you can expect a mix of sun and cloud, changing up to cloudy conditions as the day goes on. A risk of thunderstorms this afternoon in Whitehorse, and if you're heading to Carcross, there is a slight chance of showers there this afternoon, high of 20. Tonight, cloudy with a risk of thunderstorms, slight chance of showers near Carcross, clearing overnight, low of 10. And tomorrow, sunny, becoming a mix of sun and cloud by the afternoon, and a high near 23. Taking a look across the territory and beyond at your current conditions right now. In Old Crow, it's 8. Dawson, cloudy, 10. Mayo, light rain and 10. Faro, cloudy and 10. Carmax, 11. Beaver Creek, 9. Burwash, cloudy and 9. Haynes Junction, 9. Teslin, cloudy and 10. Watson Lake, cloudy and 11. Inuvik, cloudy and 5. And at the Whitehorse Airport, cloudy and 11. Olivia Dean's next on The Morning Brew.
1: 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Hosted by the man with the chocolate voice. Oh, wait. Chocolate voice? Who wrote this? The most handsome man in the Yukon. Winner of 6 Grammys. Eddie Van Halen's guitar teacher. Wait. Unbelievable. You're listening to Patrick Viss on The Morning Brew.

CKRW 96.1 The Rush. It is 8:41 right now on the Morning Brew. Looking like it might be a nice Friday out there. Currently at 11, some clouds in the sky. I still see some blue sky, though. And anytime you hop on Facebook, you roll through community groups, you know, for whatever neighborhood part of the territory you're in, inevitably, you're going to see this. People being like, hey, pick up after your dogs when you're walking them, right? Like, it seems like a common courtesy. I've had dogs throughout my life. I'm sure a lot of you do, too. You bring the doggy bag with you, you pick up the doggy doo-doo, and away you go. It's not rocket science, right? So I guess this Swiss town called Chiasso must really be past their limit of patience with pet owners because they have introduced a new rule that if you are taking your dog out on a walk in this town in Switzerland, you need to carry water and a spray-down bottle to clean up after wherever your pets go, you know, to the bathroom. The goal is to make owners more responsible and help keep public spaces cleaner. First-time offenders would receive a warning, but repeat offenders would face fines of about 100 euros, which is like roughly 110 bucks and change in Canadian. While dog do cleanup has long been enforced in many places, this community is one of many on that side of the pond that's cracking down on the business dogs leave behind. The dog walk, I guess, at least over there, becoming a mobile cleanup operation. And hey, friendly tip from your friends at The Rush. Clean up after your pooch. Coming up next, it's Faber Drive, Morning Brew.

0: Can't stop the spirits when I need you. This life is more than just a read-through.
1: CKRW The Rush, hanging with Patrick. 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What about scanning? You can also scan the golden stars, head around town, around the territory, actually. Scan away. Each star you scan, the more you collect, the more chances you got to win. 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Be North, Fuel Yukon, Murdoch's on Main, and Ninetales, just to name a couple. You got until the 14th at midnight to qualify for this. Up for grabs, round-trip airfare from Whitehorse on Air North, Yukon's airline. Two nights at the Rosedale on Robson Suite Hotel and $500 in spending cash. And of course, two floor seats to see Bruno Mars on the romantic tour in Vancouver. CKRW.com has all the rules, the regulations, and of course, your treasure map too. Right now we have Bobby Ferris with your Hikes and Bikes report.
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3: 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The trailhead starts only 200 meters lower than the summit, which means more alpine walking. 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
7: 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Or me.

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2: Now this update from the Canadian Press. The heads of two major unions have written a joint letter to U.S. Trade Representative Jamieson Greer, urging him to reconsider proposed tariffs on Canadian imports. The union leaders say they're open to working with Greer on a different path forward that focuses on resolving tensions over trade. They say the 50% proposed tariff on Canadian imports undermine their ability to strengthen economic and national security. One WestJet customer flying out of Toronto's Pearson Airport this morning is hopeful her return flight home wouldn't get canceled as a strike deadline looms. WestJet and its flight attendants union are continuing their contract talks as the clock ticks closer to a possible strike. If a deal has not been reached by early Sunday morning, either side could begin a work stoppage that would see hundreds of flights canceled during a long weekend in much of the country. And the economy grew 0.3% in May, on track for a solid rebound in the second quarter. From the Canadian Press, I'm Naira Ahmed.
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4: In sports, Xander Horvath ran for 3 touchdowns in the BC Lions' latest contest against the Winnipeg Blue Bombers, the effort helping Lions rookie QB Caden Salter earn a 35-19 win in his first start, BC improving to 2-5 with the W. Over to the MLB now, where back-to-back homers in the 8th inning helped to lift the Boston Red Sox up and over the Athletics, 5-4 the final there. Meanwhile, San Diego right fielder Fernando Tatis Jr. made a spectacular leaping catch to rob San Francisco's Rafael Devers of a 3-run homer in the first inning of the Padres' ultimate 4-1 loss to the Giants. And finally, the European and North American Soccer Federation say they'll boycott all FIFA competitions in protest of Gianni Infantino's plan to sell stakes in the World Cup to private equity investors. Now, in a statement, FIFA said, quote, "Nobody is selling football, although it plans to continue the consultation process." From the Canadian Press, I'm Rob Westgate.
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0: 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For Dawson, Mayo, Pelly, CarMax, Faro, and Ross River. Today, cloudy conditions clearing in across most of the region this morning. Cloudy in Ross River and Faro with a good chance of showers. Sunny in Mayo, high near 23. Tonight, light clouds across the region. Cloudy conditions clearing in Ross River and in Faro, low of 6. And tomorrow, sunny region-wide with cloudy conditions moving in Ross River and in Faro for the afternoon, high of 26. In Watson Lake today, mainly sunny, increasing cloudiness this afternoon with a slight chance of showers. Risk of thunderstorm, high of 22. Tonight, cloudy, slight chance of showers, risk of thunderstorm, clearing overnight, low of 9. And tomorrow, mix of sun and cloud with a slight chance of showers in the afternoon and a risk of thunderstorm, high of 22. For Whitehorse, Teslin, Atlin, Haynes Junction, and the KLR, today. Sunny to start the day in Whitehorse, Atlin, and Teslin with cloudy conditions rolling in and a slight chance of showers this afternoon. Risk of thunderstorms as well in Whitehorse, Atlin, and Teslin. Cloudy conditions clearing out for the KLR and in Haines Junction, high of 23. Tonight, cloudy region-wide with a slight chance of showers. Risk of thunderstorm for Atlin, Teslin, and Whitehorse, low of 8. And tomorrow, sunny conditions region-wide to start the day with a mix of sun and cloud moving in by the afternoon, high of 24. Taking a look across the territory and beyond at your current conditions right now, it is 10s and 11s pretty much across the board. Old Crow, 10. Dawson, cloudy, 11, as is Mayo. Faro, cloudy, and 10. CarMax, Beaver Creek, and Burwash, all cloudy and 11. Haines Junction, 10. Teslin, cloudy and 11. Watson Lake, cloudy and 13. Inuvik, cloudy and 5. And at the Whitehorse Airport, it is cloudy and 11. 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
1: Only need me when it's sundown, but I've been living uptown lately. Hit me with the round around, but I don't wanna run for you.

0: CKRW 96.1 The Rush, The Morning Brew. That was Maroon 5 with She Will Be Loved. Hanging out with Patrick. You got Tate McRae on the way for you. And Maroon 5, like that song, one of those bands that, like, be honest with you, back in the day I was too cool for. Walking the hallways of high school, and you're like, Maroon 5? No, man, I listened to cool music like Jet. That sort of thing, right? And you fast forward a little while, you find yourself on a road trip, and that whole album comes on that song's off of. You're like, actually, Maroon 5, I'll give this to you. You have one good album, at least. At least that's what I think now in my 30s. Coming up next, we got Sean Desmond with Maniac on 96.1, The Rush.
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0: 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Somber, back to friends. 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
0: 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There are weight and speed restrictions when crossing bridges on the North Cannell, so make sure you're checking that before you head out. And for BC updates, you can go to drivebc.ca. Here in Whitehorse, Whistlebend Way North is closed to through traffic between Casco Boulevard and Juan Road until the 3rd of August. Cyclists, pedestrians, and drivers of personal vehicles are asked to detour through Hickory Street to Mountain View Drive, whereas larger vehicles will use 12th Avenue as a detour to Mountain View Drive. Until the 28th of August, crews will be repairing sections of the concrete deck on the Tikini River Bridge, which sits just north of Whitehorse on the North Klondike. Traffic will be reduced to a single lane between 7 a.m. and 7 p.m. throughout the project.

0: And the bridge will fully open overnight, though. That starts August 4th and runs until the 28th. Traffic hazard, Highway 1, Alaska Highway, both directions, roadway marker 1456 near Ibex Valley. Also got another traffic hazard on Highway 1 at roadway marker 1324 between Jake's Corner and Little Teslin Lake. And another traffic alert, Highway 4, Robert Campbell near Ross River from roadway marker 350 to, 350. Construction is active across the territory in all construction zones. Follow speed restrictions, posted signs, and pilot vehicles. When you see the cones, ease off the gas. Road maintenance operations, Highway 2, North Klondike near Gravel Lake, both directions, roadway marker 622 to 434. Be prepared to stop for that. Road maintenance operations on Highway 6, North Cannell, past Ross River, both directions, roadway marker 300 to 330. And BST operations, Highway 2, North Klondike, both directions, roadway marker 48 to 58. And road construction, Highway 10, Nahini Range Road, both directions, roadway marker 134 to 184. That's Three Aces Exploration Camp to the Yukon Northwest Territories border. Top of the World Highway border crossing is open. The George Black Ferry is open, and the Pelly Barge in Ross River is also open. North Cannell is open to local traffic. It is rough, though. For the latest info on ferry services, road conditions, and more, you can call 511 or go to 511yukon.ca. Coming up next, it is Avril Lavigne on The Morning Brew.
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0: 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Morning Brew. Patty here. 8:45. No, don't worry. 9:45. Coming up, we got your Wheel of Wonder and lots more in the 10 o'clock hour. Hanging out with me until 11. And that's the next week, too, actually. So you'll have me until 11 in the morning, then Bobby on from 11 till 2. And then Flying Ryan taking you home on the rush ride home while Faith's away on holidays. There's always a weird holiday. No matter what day of the year it is, you just got to look it up. And today's holiday might be one of the more fun ones. Today is Mutts Day, honoring dogs of the mixed breed variety. Purebred owners, you're great and all, but sometimes not knowing what's in your dog is half the fun of what's with a dog. So if you got a Heinz 57 of a pooch out there, it's their day. It's officially Mutts Day. Make sure you give them an extra milk bone from the morning brew. Coming up next, Cameron Whitcomb with Options on the Rush.
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0: CKRW, The Rush, Bruno Mars, Risk It All on The Morning Brew. 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
1: Now this update from The Canadian Press. The heads of two unions want the United States to reconsider proposed tariffs on Canadian imports. The presidents of the unions have written a joint letter to U.S. Trade Representative Jamieson Greer looking for a different path forward. It's all in relation to the Trump administration's threatened 50% tariffs on a range of Canadian goods set to take effect on August 19th. In British Columbia, over 500 properties in and around the south side of Green Lake have been added to an evacuation order as the Pear Lake wildfire spreads in that direction north of Clinton. The expanded order now covers over 1,100 properties. Additional officers will be at this year's Caribbean Carnival in Toronto, which comes weeks after a deadly shooting at another popular cultural festival.

0: Festival. And next month, Nova Scotia will celebrate its third annual Acadian Heritage Month. From the Canadian Press, I'm Naira Ahmed.
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1: 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For Dawson, Mayo, Pelly, Carmax, Faro, and Ross River, today cloudy conditions clearing across most of the region this morning. Cloudy, though, in Ross River and Faro throughout the day with a good chance of showers. Sunny in Mayo, high near 23. Tonight, light clouds for most of the region with cloudy conditions clearing in Ross River and Faro, low near 6. And tomorrow, sunny region-wide with cloudy conditions moving in for Ross River and Faro in the afternoon, high near 26. In Watson Lake today, mainly sunny, increasing cloudiness this afternoon with a slight chance of showers. Risk of thunderstorm, high near 22. Tonight, cloudy, slight chance of showers and a risk of thunderstorm, clearing overnight, low of 9. And tomorrow, mix of sun and cloud with a slight chance of showers in the afternoon and a risk of a thunderstorm, high of 22. In Whitehorse, Teslin, Atlin, Haines Junction, and the KLR. Today, sunny to start the day in Whitehorse, Teslin, and Atlin. Cloudy conditions rolling in throughout the morning with a slight chance of showers in Atlin, Teslin, and in Carcross. Risk of thunderstorms in Whitehorse, Atlin, and Teslin as well this afternoon. Cloudy conditions clearing out in the KLR and Haines Junction, though. High of 23. Tonight, cloudy region-wide with a slight chance of showers. Risk of thunderstorms in Atlin, Teslin, and Whitehorse, low of 8. And tomorrow, sunny conditions region-wide to start the day. Mix of sun and cloud moving in by the afternoon and a high near 24. Taking a look across the territory and beyond at your current conditions right now. In Old Crow, it's 10. Dawson, cloudy, 11. Mayo, light rain and 12. Faro, cloudy and 10. Carmax, 11. Beaver Creek, cloudy and 11. Burwash, cloudy and 11. Haines Junction, 10. Teslin, cloudy and 11. Watson Lake, cloudy and 13. Inuvik, cloudy and 5. And at the Whitehorse Airport, it is cloudy and 12. One Republic's next on the Morning Brew.
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0: CKRW 96.1 The Rush, the morning brew. Midday grind. Oh, it's going to take like a week until I get used to that. Hanging out with Patrick. It is 10:18 right now. Cloudy here in downtown Whitehorse. And this hour of today's best music being brought to you by Meadow Lakes Golf Club. Hey, you know what's fun? Golfing with the kiddos. So kids golf free 12 and under with a paying adult. And Monday to Friday, if you tee off before 1 p.m., you can play 18 holes for the price of 9. Pretty sweet way to sneak out of the office before 1 o'clock. Maybe tell your boss you got to go do a meeting somewhere. Give him a call. Book your tee time. 867-668-4653 Meadow Lakes. Bringing you this hour of today's best music. Charlie XCX on the way, as is Mackenzie Porter and Sublime. 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

0: 96.1 The Rush. Morning midday grind. Yes, that's the time of day. 10:28 Midday grind. Hanging out with Patrick until 11. That's when Bobby's taken over. You'll have him till 2. And then Ryan at 2 o'clock right on into the Rock and Roll House Party tonight. And 13 degrees, mostly cloudy in downtown Whitehorse. Your time and your temperature being brought to you by Burnt Toast Cafe. Today's lunch special that they're serving up at 11 o'clock, the soup of the day, a carrot ginger soup, and a barbecue bacon burger for lunch.
1: I'm simping for bacon.
0: 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So if you want some Burnt Toast Cafe deliciousness for lunch, why don't you swing on by? 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
1: 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All righty. I hope you are ready to get a little bit nautical with me with your Wheel of Wonder question today. I need to know this. What is the name of the light phenomena which sometimes appears around the masts of ships? What is the name of the light phenomenon which sometimes appears around the masts of ships? 867-667-7891. You can call or text with your answer there. 1-800-661-0530. Out in the communities, your question is this for the Big Bear Bucks. What is the name of the light phenomena which sometimes appears around the masts of ships? First person, right answer, is going to get some Big Bear. Right now, it's Olivia Rodrigo with Drop Dead on the station, broadcasting since 1969. 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

Olivia Rodrigo with Drop Dead on the more... keep calling it the Morning Brew Gang on the Midday Grind. We're going to have to get used to that next week. And your Wheel of Wonder question was this. We got a little bit of nautical on this one. Perhaps also a little astrological? That's the right word, right? Sure. Our question was, what is the name of the light phenomena which sometimes appears around the masts of ships? The answer I was looking for that Christine texted in with and got correctly was St. Elmo's Fire. St. Elmo's Fire is a light illusion that appears around ships, especially back in the day, wooden sailing ships, you'd see it quite a bit. And it's kind of neat if you ever can find a picture of it. And because, you know, there's a song called St. Elmo's Fire, figured we might as well play it, even though it has nothing to do with sailing or boats. In fact, it's about a movie from the 80s, originally actually written about Rick Hansen and his wheelchairing across the world doing research, fundraising for research. Words are hard right now. It's John Parr. I'm going to get out of here until 8 o'clock when the rock show's on. You have a good one. St. Elmo's Fire, Midday Grind.

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We are cool, right?

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2: Now this update from the Canadian Press. Two international union leaders are urging U.S. President Donald Trump's top trade official to reconsider their proposed 50% tariff on Canadian goods. The death of a Calgary boy with autism has hit home for a conservative MP and party leader. When Mike Lake hears news that a child with autism is missing, he knows how vulnerable they are. Lake and his party leader, Pierre Poilievre, are both fathers of children with autism. They are calling for a Canada-wide framework for public alerts when vulnerable children go missing, even when abduction or foul play is not suspected. Travelers flying out of Toronto's Pearson Airport this morning were hopeful their return flights wouldn't get canceled as a strike deadline looms. WestJet says flights scheduled anytime between now and August 4th can make a one-time change or cancel with no fee, as negotiations between both sides are underway. From the Canadian Press, I'm Naira Ahmed.
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0: Mainly cloudy and 14 degrees at the White Horse Airport, and the rest of your rush weather provided by Environment Canada looks like this. For Dawson, Mayo, Pelly, Carmax, Faro, and Ross River today, cloudy conditions clearing across most of the region this morning. Cloudy in Ross River and Faro with a good chance of showers later on. Sunshine for Mayo, a high of 23 degrees. Light clouds for most of the region this evening with cloudy conditions clearing in Ross River and Faro, dropping down to 6. And for Saturday for Central Yukon, sunny region-wide with cloudy conditions moving in for Ross River and Faro in the afternoon and a high of 26 degrees. Out east in Watson Lake today, mainly sunny, increasing cloudiness this afternoon with a slight chance of showers and a risk of thunder, a high of 22 degrees. Cloudy with a slight chance of showers and a risk of thunder this evening as well. Clearing overnight, dropping down to 9. And for Saturday for Watson Lake, a mix of sun and cloud with a slight chance of showers in the afternoon and a risk of thunder and a high of 22 degrees. For White Horse, for Teslin, Atlin, Haines Junction, and the Kluane Lake area today, sunny to start the day in White Horse, Teslin, and Atlin. Cloudy conditions rolling in with a slight chance of showers in Atlin, Teslin, and Carcross. A risk of thunder for White Horse, Atlin, and Teslin this afternoon. Cloudy conditions clearing out in the KLR and Haines Junction, getting up to 23 degrees region-wide. Cloudy region-wide this evening with a slight chance of showers and a risk of thunder for Atlin, Teslin, and Whitehorse, dropping down to 8 degrees. And for Saturday, for Southern Yukon, sunny conditions region-wide to start the day with a mix of sun and cloud, moving in by the afternoon and a high of 24 degrees. Across the territory currently, we've got Old Crow at 14 degrees, mostly cloudy and 12 for Dawson and Mayo, Faro and Carmax both at 12 degrees as well, Haines Junction and Teslin, 12 degrees and cloudy. Watson Lake, cloudy and 14. Inuvik, mostly cloudy and 6. And up at the White Horse Airport right now, mostly cloudy and 14 degrees. 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The patios are open, and the summer menu has some instant favorites. The pub's open weekdays for lunch and 7 days a week until late, and the brewery is open Wednesday through Saturday. Woodcutter's Blanket, cocktails, food, beer. On the corner of 2nd and Strickland.
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2: 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CKRW, 96.1 The Rush. From 95, you just heard from Elastica. Let's call that your Flashback Friday track. My name is Bobby, reminding you before lunch that this hour of midday music is brought to you by Compadres Burritos, rolling the best tacos and burritos in the Yukon since 2007. They do know what they're doing, with ingredients all made in-house, from the guac all the way down to the salsa, even the hot sauce. 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Bono, Edge, Larry, and Adam. Plus a new one from Lady Gaga coming your way before the CP News update at 11:30. 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
4: 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But let's not just sit here. Look for reasons to get up and move frequently. 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And now it's time to get up and do a simple stretch. We're calling this one, push the clouds away. 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Feel that stretch. 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

0: 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Bobby Ferris with you on the midday grind. 11:30 on the clock, and your Canadian Press News is standing by, brought to you by Yukon Hospital Foundation.
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2: This update from the Canadian Press. Two international union leaders are urging U.S. President Donald Trump's top trade official to reconsider their proposed 50% tariff on Canadian goods. The death of a Calgary boy with autism has hit home for a conservative MP and party leader. When Mike Lake hears news that a child with autism is missing, he knows how vulnerable they are. Lake and his party leader, Pierre Poilievre, are both fathers of children with autism. They are calling for a Canada-wide framework for public alerts when vulnerable children go missing, even when abduction or foul play is not suspected. Travelers flying out of Toronto's Pearson Airport this morning were hopeful their return flights wouldn't get canceled as a strike deadline looms. WestJet says flights scheduled anytime between now and August 4th can make a one-time change or cancel with no fee, as negotiations between both sides are underway. From the Canadian Press, I'm Naira Ahmed.
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0: Mainly cloudy and 14 degrees at the Whitehorse Airport. Later on today, cloudy with a slight chance of showers near Carcross and a risk of thunder. A high of 20 degrees. Clearing this evening, that risk of thunder sticking around though. Low of 10 degrees. And for Saturday, sunshine for Whitehorse, becoming a mix of sun and cloud in the afternoon and a high of 23 degrees. Across the territory, Old Crow at 16, mostly cloudy and 15 degrees for Dawson. Mayo, mostly cloudy and 13. Same with Faro. CarMax, you're at 14 degrees. Mostly cloudy and 15 for Beaver Creek and Burwash. Haynes Junction, you're at 15. Cloudy and 12 degrees for Teslin. Watson Lake, cloudy and 16. Inuvik, partly cloudy and 7. And up at the Whitehorse Airport right now, mostly cloudy and 14 degrees.
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That was Below on the Midday Grind with Bobby. And up next, the last lonely lyric of the week. Your chance to qualify for $50 to spend at Ricky's All Day Grill on 2nd Avenue. And all you have to do is listen to my lyric and guess what song it's from. Then call or text 867-667-7891. And if you're the first one to chime in, you're qualified for the Ricky's draw on Monday. It's as simple as that. So let's stop wasting time.

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1: I don't care if Monday's black. Tuesday, Wednesday, heart attack. Thursday, never looking back. Wait, what day is this?
2: That was Spicoli from Fast Times at Ridgemont High, reciting a 1992 classic. If you can give me the song from that surfer bum, 867-667-7891, to qualify for $50 to spend at Ricky's on 2nd Avenue. So the floor is yours. Before we get to a possible correct answer, here's Alex Sampson on The Rush.

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1: You've reached the midday grind. Who's this?
2: Hey, it's Wanda and Dan.
1: Hey, how are you guys doing today?
2: We are doing awesome.
1: Oh, that's what I love to hear. Do you think you know what my lonely lyric is?
2: It's Friday. I am in love.
1: Hey, I knew you would be. Because it's Friday and it's summer in the territory. Congratulations, you just qualified for $50 to spend at Ricky's All Day Grill.
2: Awesome!
1: Hey, there you go. I'm so glad you guys called.
2: Even better, and so are we.
1: Wanda and Dan, feeling the love on a Friday, and now qualified to win $50 to spend at Ricky's All Day Grill, start off their next week.
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1: 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Your Canadian Press News coming up for noon, but before that, what the heck? It's Friday and I'm in love. The Cure coming up next on The Rush.
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0: Songs about love, songs about goodness. What a Friday midday it's turning out to be. CKRW 96.1 The Rush. That was Sloan, the good in everyone. My name is Bobby. It is now noon on the Midday Grind. And your Canadian Press News is standing by.
1: From the National Newsroom of the Canadian Press, I'm Rob Westgate. Statistics Canada's latest report on the country's real gross domestic product for May is due out this morning. It is expected to feature a slight slowdown from April, clocking in with a 0.1% rise compared to the previous advance of 0.5%. Now, if you add in a flash estimate for June, the Bank of Canada is expecting real GDP rebound from a year of flat growth with an annualized gain of 2.5% over the second quarter. The federal government, meantime, says it's opening a new strategic exports office that'll help Canada secure international business opportunities. International Trade Minister Maninder Sidhu says the new strategic export office will be tasked with removing trade irritants, lifting market access barriers, and addressing infrastructure gaps.
2: One team, one goal, Canadian workers winning abroad as Team Canada and bringing home new international orders to power our economy and create thousands of jobs across our country.
1: The Liberal government has set a target of doubling non-U.S. exports over the next decade. The government's spring economic update said non-U.S. goods and service exports increased by $33 billion in 2025 compared to the year prior. Prime Minister Mark Carney says Canada must increase its port capacity to meet Ottawa's goals for growing and diversifying the economy over the next decade, trading more with Asian countries and moving exports away from the U.S.
3: When you look at the capacity of Port of Vancouver, it's bigger than the capacity of the next five biggest ports in Canada combined. But within the next decade, it's not going to be enough. And it's certainly not going to be enough if we're going to grow this economy, become stronger, more independent, more diversified.
1: Ottawa has referred the port's Roberts Bank Terminal 2 expansion project to Canada's Major Projects Office for possible fast-tracking, with Carney outlining his support for the proposal during a tour of the existing facility in Delta, BC. Nearly 22,000 watercraft have been

0: been inspected for invasive mussel species in Alberta this last year. There are canines among the teams that scan for the little creatures to ensure that they stay out of Alberta's waterways. Cindy Sawchuk is the lead of the Aquatic Invasive Species Operations and Conservation Canine Program.
1: The dog has been trained to detect the odor of golden mussels, zebra, and quagga mussels. And so these mussels really like to hide in, you know, damp, dark places. A lot of them are hard to see with our eyes. So the dogs are really complementing that human inspection.
0: Large population of the invasive species can disrupt food chains with excessive feeding that can lead to the depletion of fisheries. And finally, from the business world, energy companies Exxon and Chevron are raking in huge profits as fighting between the U.S. and Iran drive energy prices higher. This is the Canadian Press.
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0: In sports, Xander Horvath ran for 3 touchdowns in the BC Lions' latest contest against the Winnipeg Blue Bombers, the effort helping Lions rookie QB Caden Salter earn a 35-19 win in his first start, BC improving to 2-5 with the W. Over to the MLB now, where back-to-back homers in the 8th inning helped to lift the Boston Red Sox up and over the Athletics, 5-4 the final there. Meanwhile, San Diego right fielder Fernando Tatis Jr. made a spectacular leaping catch to rob San Francisco Rafael Devers of a 3-run homer in the first inning of the Padres' ultimate 4-1 loss to the Giants. And finally, the European and North American Soccer Federation say they'll boycott all FIFA competitions in protest of Gianni Infantino's plan to sell stakes in the World Cup to private equity investors. Now, in a statement, FIFA said, quote, "Nobody is selling football, although it plans to continue the consultation process." From the Canadian Press, I'm Rob Westgate.
2: Here's your rush weather provided by Environment Canada. For Dawson, Mayo, Belly, Carmax, Faro, and Ross River today, cloudy conditions clearing across most of the region this morning. Cloudy in Ross River and Faro with a good chance of showers later on. Sunshine for Mayo, a high of 23 degrees. Light clouds for most of the region this evening with cloudy conditions clearing in Ross River and Faro, dropping down to 6. And for Saturday for Central Yukon, sunny region-wide with cloudy conditions moving in for Ross River and Faro in the afternoon and a high of 26 degrees. Out east in Watson Lake today, mainly sunny, increasing cloudiness this afternoon with a slight chance of showers and a risk of thunder, a high of 22 degrees. Cloudy with a slight chance of showers and a risk of thunder this evening as well, clearing overnight, dropping down to 9. And for Saturday for Watson Lake, a mix of sun and cloud with a slight chance of showers in the afternoon and a risk of thunder and a high of 22 degrees. For Whitehorse, for Teslin, Atlin, Haines Junction, and the Kluane Lake area today, sunny to start the day in Whitehorse, Teslin, and Atlin. Cloudy conditions rolling in with a slight chance of showers in Atlin, Teslin, and Carcross. A risk of thunder for Whitehorse, Atlin, and Teslin this afternoon. Cloudy conditions clearing out in the KLR and Haines Junction, getting up to 23 degrees region-wide. Cloudy region-wide this evening with a slight chance of showers and a risk of thunder for Atlin, Teslin, and Whitehorse, dropping down to 8 degrees. And for Saturday for Southern Yukon, sunny conditions region-wide to start the day with a mix of sun and cloud, moving in by the afternoon and a high of 24 degrees. Across the territory currently, we've got Old Crow at 14 degrees, mostly cloudy and 12 for Dawson and Mayo, Faro and Carmax both at 12 degrees as well, Haines Junction and Teslin, 12 degrees and cloudy, Watson Lake cloudy and 14, Inuvik mostly cloudy and 6, and up at the Whitehorse Airport mostly cloudy and 15 degrees.
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0: like it. Ride. No biggity, no doubt. Yeah. Black Street Productions. We out. Ride. We out.
1: No diggity here. Just your Friday noon hour with Bobby on the Midday Grind. Oh, and a perfect time to remind you about our summer treasure hunt contest. Heard of it? Probably. Make no mistake, we've teamed up with some outstanding local businesses for the ultimate concert getaway. We're sending one lucky winner and a guest to Vancouver with a round-trip airfare from Whitehorse on Air North, Yukon's airline, a two-night stay at the Rosedale and Robson Suite Hotel, $500 spending cash, and the grand prize, two floor seats to see Bruno Mars, Mr. Entertainment, on the Romantic Tour this fall. 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All those fine folks. 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That's so very Bruno. 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And stay right here for more hit music. We got Somber coming up next on The Rush.
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0: Scott Hellman being an exhibitionist on a train. Get a room, Hellman. 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You know what else is fun? 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
5: To most of us, the Klondike Gold Rush is a multi-image photograph of grizzled men climbing the steep snow-covered slopes of the Chilkoot Pass, of unshaven men mired in the muck digging for gold, of poorly clad men roaming the streets of a shack town named Dawson City looking for their elusive dream. But that's just part of the story. A picture seldom seen of the Klondike is that of a stately woman tidily clothed in a long flowing black dress, a white kerchief around her neck, a broad-brimmed hat tilted ever so slightly to the left. She is standing in front of the Grand Forks Hotel beside El Dorado, one of the richest creeks in the Klondike Valley. Belinda Mulrooney built this hotel in 1897, ran it for a year, and sold it for $24,000, enough to buy two claims on famed Bonanza Creek, enough to make her fortune and more in the gold fields of the Klondike, where only men were supposedly smart enough, or tough enough, to excel in the search for gold. Belinda Mulrooney arrived in Dawson City in 1897 from Pennsylvania. By 1899, she had three claims in the Klondike Valley. One, called 39 Above, produced $19,000 in one cleanup in the summer of 99. That year, she had 12 men working for her on her claims. But gold mining wasn't Miss Mulrooney's only business venture. With money from her claims, she built the Fairview Hotel, a three-story building complete with dining room, office, bar, and electric lights. In 1898, there was a shortage of fresh drinking water in Dawson. Belinda Mulrooney set up and ran a company called Hygienia Water, a bottled water company well ahead of its time. A Dawson City newspaper during that tumultuous time in Yukon history summed up the attitude of Belinda Mulrooney. She was quoted as saying, "I like mining and have only hired a foreman because it looks better to have it said that a man is running the mine. But the truth is, I look after the management myself." Belinda Mulrooney, a true Klondiker.
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0: Cameron Whitcomb with Quitter on your summer vacation station. CKRW 96.1 The Rush. Bobby Ferris, hoping summer north of 60 doesn't quit until at least October. A lofty request for sure. Hovering around 1240 on the midday grind, 16 degrees at the White Horse Airport. That time in town brought to you by our good friends at Reflex Supplements. And if you're heading up to the mountains this weekend to take full advantage of summer, make sure you're properly prepared with proper protein snacks, electrolytes, amino energies, glutamine for muscle recovery too. You'll be pleasantly shocked at the difference these supplements make over straight water, if that's what you're used to. Stop in and chat with Taylor and Rochelle, and they can lead you in the right direction. Friendly service, franchise pricing, in Moss Point on Jarvis, Monday to Friday, noon to 5:15, Saturdays, noon to 4. All right, your UConn Artist Spotlight still to come this hour, but not before. A new track from Temper City, coming up next on The Rush.
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0: 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Asia, screening my calls again. No, Bobby, I don't want to talk about the upcoming Seahawks season. Your loss, Asia. 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

0: Timberlake and Stapleton on CKRW 96.1 The Rush. 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
1: From the National Newsroom of the Canadian Press, I'm Rob Westgate. Statistics Canada's latest report on the country's real gross domestic product for May is due out this morning. It is expected to feature a slight slowdown from April, clocking in with a 0.1% rise compared to the previous advance of 0.5%. Now, if you add in a flash estimate for June, the Bank of Canada is expecting real GDP rebound from a year of flat growth with an annualized gain of 2.5% over the second quarter. The federal government, meantime, says it's opening a new strategic exports office that'll help Canada secure international business opportunities. International Trade Minister Maninder Sidhu says the new strategic export office will be tasked with removing trade irritants, lifting market access barriers, and addressing infrastructure gaps.
2: One team, one goal, Canadian workers winning abroad as Team Canada and bringing home new international orders to power our economy and create thousands of jobs across our country.
1: The Liberal government has set a target of doubling non-U.S. exports over the next decade. The government's spring economic update said non-U.S. goods and service exports increased by $33 billion in 2025 compared to the year prior. Prime Minister Mark Carney says Canada must increase its port capacity to meet Ottawa's goals for growing and diversifying the economy over the next decade, trading more with Asian countries and moving exports away from the U.S.
3: When you look at the capacity of Port of Vancouver, it's bigger than the capacity of the next five biggest ports in Canada combined. But within the next decade, it's not going to be enough. And it's certainly not going to be enough if we're going to grow this economy, become stronger, more independent, more diversified.
1: Ottawa has referred the port's Roberts Bank Terminal 2 expansion project to Canada's Major Projects Office for possible fast-tracking, with Carney outlining his support for the proposal during a tour of the existing facility in Delta, BC. Nearly 22,000 watercraft have been inspected for invasive mussel species in Alberta this last year. There are canines among the teams that scan for the little creatures to ensure that they stay out of Alberta's waterways. Cindy Sawchuk is the lead of the Aquatic Invasive Species Operations and Conservation Canine Program.
4: The dog has been trained to detect the odor of golden mussel, zebra, and quagga mussels. And so these mussels really like to hide in damp, dark places. A lot of them are hard to see with our eyes. So the dogs are really complementing that.

0: a human infection.
1: Large population of the invasive species can disrupt food chains with excessive feeding that can lead to the depletion of fisheries. And finally, from the business world, energy companies Exxon and Chevron are raking in huge profits as fighting between the U.S. and Iran drive energy prices higher. This is the Canadian Press. In sports, Xander Horvath ran for 3 touchdowns in the BC Lions' latest contest against the Winnipeg Blue Bombers, the effort helping Lions rookie QB Caden Salter earn a 35-19 win in his first start, BC improving to 2-5 with the W. Over to the MLB now, where back-to-back homers in the 8th inning helped to lift the Boston Red Sox up and over the Athletics, 5-4 the final there. Meanwhile, San Diego right fielder Fernando Tatis Jr. made a spectacular leaping catch to rob San Francisco's Rafael Devers of a 3-run homer in the first inning of the Padres' ultimate 4-1 loss to the Giants. And finally, the European and North American Soccer Federation say they'll boycott all FIFA competitions in protest of Gianni Infantino's plan to sell stakes in the World Cup to private equity investors. Now, in a statement, FIFA said, quote, "Nobody is selling football, although it plans to continue the consultation process." From the Canadian Press, I'm Rob Westgate.
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2: 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For Dawson, Mayo, Pelly, CarMax, Faro, and Ross River today, cloudy conditions clearing across most of the region this morning. Cloudy in Ross River and Faro with a good chance of showers later on. Sunshine for Mayo, a high of 23 degrees. Light clouds for most of the region this evening with cloudy conditions clearing in Ross River and Faro, dropping down to 6. And for Saturday for Central Yukon, sunny region-wide with cloudy conditions moving in for Ross River and Faro in the afternoon and a high of 26 degrees. Out east in Watson Lake today, mainly sunny, increasing cloudiness this afternoon with a slight chance of showers and a risk of thunder, a high of 22 degrees. Cloudy with a slight chance of showers and a risk of thunder this evening as well. Clearing overnight, dropping down to 9. And for Saturday for Watson Lake, a mix of sun and cloud with a slight chance of showers in the afternoon and a risk of thunder and a high of 22 degrees. For Whitehorse, for Teslin, Atlin, Haines Junction, and the Kluane Lake area today, sunny to start the day in Whitehorse, Teslin, and Atlin. Cloudy conditions rolling in with a slight chance of showers in Atlin, Teslin, and Carcross. A risk of thunder for Whitehorse, Atlin, and Teslin this afternoon. Cloudy conditions clearing out in the KLR and Haines Junction, getting up to 23 degrees region-wide. Cloudy region-wide this evening with a slight chance of showers and a risk of thunder for Atlin, Teslin, and Whitehorse, dropping down to 8 degrees. And for Saturday, for southern Yukon, sunny conditions region-wide to start the day with a mix of sun and cloud, moving in by the afternoon and a high of 24 degrees. Across the territory currently, we've got Old Crow at 14 degrees, mostly cloudy and 12 for Dawson and Mayo. Faro and CarMax both at 12 degrees as well. Haines Junction and Teslin, 12 degrees and cloudy. Watson Lake, cloudy and 14. Inuvik, mostly cloudy and 6. And up at the Whitehorse Airport, mostly cloudy and 15 degrees.
4: 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Doesn't matter what time it is, we're just surprised you showed up.

0: Heat Waves on CKRW 96.1 The Rush. Not exactly, but we are getting into the low 20s on the weekend, so that's all right. Bobby Ferris on the Midday Grind with a very important message to parents. Well, really active UConners all around, but especially parents because they got to do all the heavy online lifting. Get ready. Whitehorse Fall Program registration opens next week, Tuesday, August 4th and Wednesday, August 5th. Let the registration rodeo begin. It's better now that it's a lottery and not first come, first serve like it used to be. Remember? Two computers logged on at the ready at 4:30 p.m. on a Tuesday. That was stressful. Head to whitehorse.ca/play to create an account, flip through the seasonal program guide, and browse programs for children and adults. Confirmation of pending spots begins Thursday, August 6th at noon. And CGC fall hours begin Tuesday, September 8th. Monday to Friday, 5:30 a.m. to 10 p.m. and Saturday and Sunday, 7 a.m. to 10 p.m. But don't miss the deadline. Once again, that's whitehorse.ca/play. And I'm pressing play on TLC. Coming up next on The Rush.
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Probably the rink, maybe the record shop, a licensed place to watch sports, depending on the city. Those are all responses you can give my better half if she asks where my husband is. And one of them will probably be correct. Bobby Ferris on the midday grind, 16 degrees at the White Horse Airport, halfway through the 1 p.m. hour. And that time in Tampa is brought to you by the Kwan Lun Dun Cultural Center. The Shackett Artist Residency is back at the KDCC. This summer, visit the Culture Cabins to meet Indigenous artists and enjoy live art demonstrations. The Culture Cabins, located between the KDCC and the Yukon River, are open Monday to Friday from 10 to 4 until August the 28th. Follow the KDCC's Facebook page for updates on upcoming Shackett workshops and spend some of your summer at the Kwan Lun Dun Cultural Center. Zara Larson must have spent some time up here because she's singing about what everybody loves about a Yukon summer. But not before the Kings of Leon's rock out about horsies. Right now on The Rush.

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0: The Aussie Canuck Connection. The Kid Leroy and Gavin McKenna's new best pal, the Biebs, on 96.1 The Rush. And by Canuck, I mean Canadians in general. We all know that JB's a Leafs fan. Bobby Ferris, whose allegiances run orange and black on the midday grind. I think that's been well established. But we do have a Buds fan hosting next hour. Ryan Pigeot taking over at 3 o'clock. But not before we hear from Olivia Dean, up next on The Rush. Have a great weekend.
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0: A little Brand Van 3000 drinking in L.A. 96.1 The Rush, 2 p.m. on your midday grind. Ryan Pizzo with you once again. Mostly cloudy, 17 degrees at the White Horse Airport. Keeping you company through your midweek or midday slump, I should say. We're at the end of the week. I got some more local weather on the way in about a minute. Right now, let's hit your 2 p.m. Canadian Press News. 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
2: Prepaid phone minutes?
1: Yup.
2: Cash?
1: Definitely. There's an ATM, and they also do check cashing.
2: A hunting license?
1: Sure thing.
2: Fishing license?
1: I think you're catching on.
2: I see what you did there.
1: You can also fax and photo at Jackpot, Lotto, and Smoke. And of course, Lotto and Smoke are right in the name. Come get what you're looking for at Jackpot, Lotto, and Smoke on the corner of 3rd Ave and Elliott.
3: Now this update from the Canadian Press. WestJet says it's begun parking aircrafts ahead of a possible strike by flight attendants. Passengers are advised to check the status of their flight before leaving for the airport. The head of the Bank of Canada is defending the central bank's use of replacement workers during a strike involving security officers. Winnipeg police say a pellet-style gun was likely used to fire at an Islamic center in what's being investigated as a possible hate-motivated attack. The mother of an 11-year-old boy that died in Calgary says it's never easy when a child goes missing, but for a child in the special needs community, it's really hard. Parker's story has triggered calls for a Canada-wide framework for public alerts when vulnerable children go missing, even when abduction or foul play isn't suspected. And Toronto police are looking for a fortune teller who allegedly used elaborate rituals and frightening claims to convince his victims to hand over money for spiritual protection. From the Canadian Press, I'm Hannah Stolz.
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0: 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Cloudy conditions clearing across most of the region this morning. Cloudy in Ross River and Faro with a good chance of showers. Sunny in Mayo with a high of 23. You can disregard the cloudy conditions clearing across the region this morning. Tonight, light clouds for most of the region with cloudy conditions clearing in Ross River and Faro with a low of 6 degrees. And tomorrow, sunny region-wide with cloudy conditions moving in for Ross River and Faro in the afternoon with a high of 26. For Watson Lake today, mainly sunny with increasing cloudiness this afternoon and a slight chance of showers. A risk of thunderstorm and a high of 22. Tonight, cloudy with a slight chance of showers and a risk of thunderstorm clearing overnight with a low of 9. And tomorrow, a mix of sun and cloud with a slight chance of showers in the afternoon and a risk of thunderstorm with a high of 22. For Whitehorse, Teslin, Atlin, Haines Junction, and the Kluane Lake region today, sunny to start the day in Whitehorse, Teslin, and Atlin. Cloudy conditions rolling in with a slight chance of showers in Atlin, Teslin, and Carcross.

0: risk of thunderstorms for Whitehorse, Atlin, and Teslin this afternoon, with cloudy conditions clearing out in the KLR and Haines Junction and a high of 23. Tonight, cloudy region-wide with a slight chance of showers, a risk of thunderstorm for Atlin, Teslin, and Whitehorse with a low of 8 degrees. And tomorrow, sunny conditions region-wide to start the day, with a mix of sun and cloud moving in by the afternoon and a high of 24. Taking a look across the territory at current conditions, Old Crow is 18, Dawson mostly cloudy and 19, 17 degrees in Mayo, Faro is mostly cloudy and 15, 18 in Carmax, mostly cloudy and 20. That is the warm spot in Beaver Creek, partly cloudy and 19 in Burwash, 20 degrees in Haines Junction as well, mostly cloudy and 16 in Teslin, Watson Lake mostly cloudy and 19. Inuvik is the cold spot, partly cloudy and 11. And back here at the Whitehorse Airport, mostly cloudy and 17. Kicking things off in this hour with Demi Lovato and some Benson Boone. They're both on the way next on 96.1, The Rush.
1: Ryan, fact number 347. He's the guy singing your favorite game show song. We didn't fact check that. 96.1, The Rush.

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0: CKRW 96.1, The Rush. One of Alex Warren's newest hits. That's Fever Dream right here on the Midday Grind as we make our way through the 2 p.m. hour on your Friday afternoon. Ryan Peugeot hanging with you here. It is mostly cloudy and 17 degrees at the White Horse Airport. 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It is a Friday, so that means I'm going to tell you now to stick around, because coming up, you have another chance to win two free crafted sodas or refreshers from this summer drink menu, courtesy of your local White Horse McDonald's. Yes, your 2:45 refresher break coming up before the end of the hour right here on the Midday Grind.
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0: 2:45 p.m. on your midday grind. That was Radioactive by Imagine Dragons. 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The phone lines are going to be open. 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I'm supposed to be taking initiative as a good partner and coming up with somewhere to go, a hike, a destination locally where we can enjoy the outdoors. 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First person I pick up your call, you'll be the winner, the recipient of 2 free crafted sodas or refreshers from your local Whitehorse McDonald's. 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
0: Ah, your 2:45 Friday refresher, brought to you by your local Whitehorse McDonald's. I've already got a caller on the line. We're going to pop in here now. Caller, do you remember what my question was?
2: You want us to go somewhere for a hike.
0: Yes, somewhere special, somewhere where I'm going to take all the credit for your idea. We're going to take my lady somewhere this weekend. So she thinks I've got all this initiative as a great partner. Where should I go with this weather coming up, this good weather?
2: How long do you have?
0: All the time in the world. 2 days off. We're not doing any live on locations this weekend. So Saturday and Sunday, free slate.
2: Awesome. So if you want to go a little ways out of the way, then you can drive down to Kuswan, take the second campground, and then take facing towards the down of the lake. You can take a trail off to your right.
0: Oh.
2: Overlook all of Kuswa Lake, and there's two or three trails that go right up either ridge on the very last campground.
0: Okay.
2: So go off to your left.
0: That's a great idea. First off, who's calling today?
2: It's Jess.
0: Jess?
2: Yes.
0: Awesome, Jess. Okay, you're going to win 2 free crafted sodas and refreshers. Let me make sure I mention that before we move on. But here's why that's such a great idea. Last weekend, my partner took me to Fish Lake, and we did that trail that goes all the way to the very top. So, yeah, that's a great idea. I'm going to combine that or pair that with my idea that I just came up with today. Thank you so much, Jess. I'm going to bring that home tonight, and I'm going to be like the best boyfriend ever. You're the best.
2: Oh my goodness. Way to go. Keep going.
0: Yeah, thank you. I see you just need some help from listeners every once in a while. Okay, speaking of listeners, that's what you all are. You got more music on the way in just a second. Stay on the line, Jess, because I'll get your details, and we'll hook you up with those coupons in a sec. It's Nelly Furtado up next on 96.1 The Rush.
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2: From the National Newsroom of the Canadian Press, I'm Rob Westgate. Statistics Canada's latest report on the country's real gross domestic product for May is due out this morning. It is expected to feature a slight slowdown from April, clocking in with a 0.1% rise compared to the previous advance of 0.5%. Now, if you add in a flash estimate for June, the Bank of Canada is expecting real GDP rebound from a year of flat growth with an annualized gain of 2.5% over the second quarter. The federal government, meantime, says it's opening a new strategic exports office that'll help Canada secure international business opportunities. International Trade Minister Maninder Sidhu says the new strategic export office will be tasked with removing trade irritants, lifting market access barriers, and addressing infrastructure gaps.
3: One team, one goal, Canadian workers winning abroad as Team Canada and bringing home new international orders to power our economy and create thousands of jobs across our country.
2: The Liberal government has set a target of doubling non-U.S. exports over the next decade. The government's spring economic update said non-U.S. goods and service exports increased by $33 billion in 2025 compared to the year prior. Prime Minister Mark Carney says Canada must increase its port capacity to meet Ottawa's goals for growing and diversifying the economy over the next decade, trading more with Asian countries and moving exports away from the U.S.
4: When you look at the capacity of Port of Vancouver, it's bigger than the capacity of the next five biggest ports in Canada combined. But within the next decade, it's not going to be enough. And it's certainly not going to be enough if we're going to grow this economy, become stronger, more independent, more diversified.
2: Ottawa has referred the port's Roberts Bank Terminal 2 expansion project to Canada's Major Projects Office for possible fast-tracking, with Carney outlining his support for the proposal during a tour of the existing facility in Delta, BC. Nearly 22,000 watercraft have been inspected for invasive mussel species in Alberta this last year. There are canines among the teams that scan for the little creatures to ensure that they stay out of Alberta's waterways. Cindy Sawchuk is the lead of the Aquatic Invasive Species Operations and Conservation Canine Program.
5: The dog has been trained to detect the odor of golden mussels, zebra, and quagga mussels. And so these mussels really like to hide in damp, dark places. A lot of them are hard to see with our eyes. So the dogs are really complementing that human inspection.
2: Large population of the invasive species can disrupt food chains with excessive feeding that can lead to the depletion of fisheries. And finally, from the business world, energy companies Exxon and Chevron are raking in huge profits as fighting between the U.S. and Iran drive energy prices higher. This is the Canadian Press.
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2: In sports, Xander Horvath ran for three touchdowns in the BC Lions' latest contest against the Winnipeg Blue Bombers, the effort helping Lions rookie QB Caden Salter earn a 35-19 win in his first start, BC improving to 2-5 with the W. Over to the

0: MLB now, where back-to-back homers in the eighth inning helped to lift the Boston Red Sox up and over the Athletics, 5-4 the final there. Meanwhile, San Diego right fielder Fernando Tatis Jr. made a spectacular leaping catch to rob San Francisco's Rafael Devers of a three-run homer in the first inning of the Padres' ultimate 4-1 loss to the Giants. And finally, the European and North American Soccer Federation say they'll boycott all FIFA competitions in protest of Gianni Infantino's plan to sell stakes in the World Cup to private equity investors. Now, in a statement, FIFA said, quote, "Nobody is selling football," although it plans to continue the consultation process. From the Canadian Press, I'm Rob Westgate.
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1: For Dawson, Mayo, Pelly, CarMax, Faro, and Ross River today, cloudy in Ross River and Faro with a good chance of showers, sunny in Mayo with a high of 23. Tonight, light clouds for most of the region with cloudy conditions clearing in Ross River and Faro with a low of 6. And tomorrow, sunny region-wide with cloudy conditions moving in for Ross River and Faro in the afternoon with a high of 26. For Watson Lake today, mainly sunny, increasing cloudiness this afternoon with a slight chance of showers, a risk of thunderstorm and a high of 22. Tonight, cloudy with a slight chance of showers and a risk of thunderstorm, clearing overnight with a low of 9 degrees. And tomorrow, a mix of sun and cloud with a slight chance of showers in the afternoon and a risk of thunderstorm with a high of 22. For Whitehorse, Teslin, Atlin, Haines Junction, and the Kluane Lake region today, sunny in Whitehorse, Teslin, and Atlin with cloudy conditions rolling in. A slight chance of showers in Atlin, Teslin, and Carcross. A risk of thunderstorms for Whitehorse, Atlin, and Teslin this afternoon. Cloudy conditions clearing out in the KLR and Haines Junction with a high of 23. Tonight, cloudy region-wide with a slight chance of showers. A risk of thunderstorm for Atlin, Teslin, and Whitehorse with a low of 8 degrees. And tomorrow, sunny conditions to start the day with a mix of sun and cloud moving in by the afternoon and a high of 24. Taking another look across the territory at current conditions, Old Crow is 19, partly cloudy and 21 in Dawson. Mayo is 17, mostly cloudy and 16 in Faro. CarMax is 19 degrees, 22 degrees, that is the warm spot, mostly cloudy in Beaver Creek. Burwash is partly cloudy and 20 degrees in Haines Junction as well, mostly cloudy and 16 in Teslin. Watson Lake is 19. Inuvik, partly cloudy and 12 degrees. That is the cold spot. And back here at the Whitehorse Airport, it's mostly cloudy and 17. Moves like Jagger, Maroon 5, and Christina Aguilera kicking things off here in the 3 p.m. hour on your Rush ride home.
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0: That is Beyonce with Texas Hold'em right here on your Rush Ride Home, hanging out on a Friday afternoon. It is just after 3:15 p.m. on the clock. Ryan Peugeot filling in for Faith Star once again. And your 3 p.m. music hour is brought to you by Hurlburt Enterprises. There is a lot of land in the Yukon that isn't connected to any grid. Choosing the right components for remote off-grid building systems is Hurlburt Enterprises' specialty. 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Trader Time is coming up at 3:30. Another reminder, it's all pre-recorded with messages left before 2:30 p.m. If you'd like to leave a listing for the next Trader Time, call 867-471-9939 or text 867-667-7891. Right now, it's time for your Humane Society Pet Report, brought to you by the Feed Store Pet Junction.
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0: Harry Styles with American Girls on 96.1 The Rush as we make our way through the 3 p.m. hour on your Friday afternoon. Hanging out right around 3:30, which means Trader Time is about to start. Remember, it's no longer live, but pre-recorded. Call 867-471-9939 to leave a listing. Lots of garage sales happening this weekend. It doesn't matter where you are in town, downtown, Porter Creek, or Whistle Bend. We got tons, and I put them all at the very beginning of your Trader Time. So if you're thinking about getting outside and taking advantage of that beautiful garage sale weather, listen up for those garage sales advertised right at the beginning of Trader Time. 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
8: 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Items for sale will be miscellaneous household items, shed items, clothing, small appliances, and tools, and anything else I can part with. Thank you very much. Have a great day, and see you Saturday and Sunday. Bye for now.
9: Good afternoon, Trader Time listeners. I'd like to advertise a yard sale for this weekend. We've got lots of stuff at 1716 Hickory Street in Porter Creek. We're going to run Saturday starting at 9, going till at least 3, probably later, and we keep it out until Sunday. We start at 10 and go till 1 or until I get everything set away. Thank you very much. Have a great weekend, everybody.
10: Hello, Trader Time. Happy Friday. Happy August coming up tomorrow. Happy weekend. Speaking of weekends and summertime, I still have my hiking and camping gear, backpack frame for $75. Water bladder, 2.5 liters, new, never used, $15. Child size sleeping bag, never used, $20. I also have a wrought iron railing, which is 3 feet tall and 9 feet long. It does have some rust on it. I'm asking $50 for that, and I am going to throw that rust in for free. And $50 for the rest of the railing. Anyway, it's 633-4379, and it is a landline, so no text.
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13: 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One's a carry-on, one's a bit bigger. They're both for $75. Excellent deal. They're WestJet suitcases and very light. And I have a coffee table. It's an oak coffee table. Needs to be refinished. It's been sand, but no stain. And I have a pair of Lululemon capris, size 8, color black, in excellent shape, never worn. And I'm asking $50 or best offer for those. And I have a just about brand new Helly Hansen top, not long sleeves, it's a short sleeve tank top. And it's size medium, and it's a beige with some blueprints through it. And I'm asking $20 for that one. And my phone number is 633-4149. 633-4149. Thank you.
0: 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If you need any information from what you heard today, call or text 867-667-7891. 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

0: 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Ryan Peugeot hanging with you on your Friday afternoon on The Rush Ride Home. It is just after 3:45 p.m., partly cloudy and 17 degrees at the White Horse Airport, and that time and temp is brought to you by Titanium Storage. 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Coming up in the 4 p.m. hour, it's your final chance to qualify this week for some McDonald's grub with your double shot. Once we get that final qualifier, we're going to spin the wheel and find out who's taking home those two free meals. 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

0: Faro in the afternoon with a high of 26. For Watson Lake today, mainly sunny with increasing cloudiness this afternoon. A slight chance of showers with a risk of thunderstorm and a high of 22. Tonight, cloudy with a slight chance of showers and a risk of thunderstorm. Clearing overnight with a low of 9 degrees. And tomorrow, a mix of sun and cloud with a slight chance of showers in the afternoon and a risk of thunderstorm with a high of 22. For Whitehorse, Teslin, Atlin, Haines Junction, and the KLR today, cloudy conditions rolling in with a slight chance of showers in Atlin, Teslin, and Carcross. A risk of thunderstorms for Whitehorse, Atlin, and Teslin this afternoon with cloudy conditions clearing out in the KLR and Haines Junction and a high of 23. Tonight, cloudy region-wide with a slight chance of showers. A risk of thunderstorm for Atlin, Teslin, and Whitehorse with a low of 8 degrees. And tomorrow, sunny conditions region-wide to start the day, with a mix of sun and cloud moving in by the afternoon and a high of 24. Taking another look across the territory at current conditions, Old Crow is 19, partly cloudy and 21 in Dawson. Mayo is mostly cloudy and 17, mostly cloudy and 16 in Faro. CarMax is 19 degrees. Beaver Creek is still the warm spot, mostly cloudy and 22, partly cloudy and 20 in Burwash. Haines Junction is also 20, mostly cloudy and 16 in Teslin. Watson Lake, cloudy and 19. Inuvik, partly cloudy and 12 degrees. That is still the cold spot. And back here at the Whitehorse Airport, partly cloudy and 17. We're going to kick things off with some Noah Kahan. It's Doors on the way next on the Rush Ride Home, CKRW 96.1. The Rush.
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0: 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The biggest hits of the 80s every Sunday from 10 till noon. 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

0: 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Rolling with Ryan on your Rush Ride Home, a Friday edition, filling in for my pal Faith Star. And your 4 p.m. music hour is brought to you by KFC Whitehorse. KFC has new thirst-quenching drinks like the Sparkling Raspberry Lemonade made with lemonade, fruit puree, and freeze-dried raspberries. Tasty, refreshing, the perfect sidekick to your weekend relaxation. 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Call ahead for pickup at 668-5900. Your road report and your double shot both coming up in this hour around 4:30. But right now, it's time for Hikes and Bikes on The Rush.
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That's Tyler Shaw on 96.1 The Rush with Run to You, hanging out here on your Rush ride home, 4:30 p.m. on the clock, which means I'm going to tell you what's happening on the Yukon roads in just a few seconds. But right after that, get ready to guess the double shot artist to qualify for a free meal for two from your local Whitehorse McDonald's. Your Friday qualifier. When we return, we'll spin the wheel. We'll find out who's taking home the prize. The second you know who this artist is, make sure you call 867-667-7891. But right now, it's your 4:30 Road Report.

0: 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So for Yukon road conditions, you're going 511yukon.ca. And for BC updates, drivebc.ca. Whitehorse advisories. Whistle Bend Way North now closed to through traffic between Casca Boulevard and Juan Road. That's until August 3rd as crews are preparing for resurfacing, including work on ditches and drainage. Cyclists, pedestrians, and drivers of personal vehicles are asked to detour through Hickory Street to Mountain View Drive, while the larger commercial vehicles such as dump trucks will use 12th Avenue as a detour to Mountain View Drive. Road users are asked to follow signage and directions from traffic control personnel. Please keep away from the work area to allow extra time while work is underway. And for more info, go to whitehorse.ca. Other advisories, from August 4th to the 28th, crews will be preparing sections of the concrete deck on the Tokini River Bridge. That one sits just north of Whitehorse on the North Klondike Highway. Traffic will be reduced to a single lane between 7 a.m. and 7 p.m. throughout that project. That's to allow crews to conduct the work safely. The bridge will fully reopen overnight, and flaggers will be on site to safely guide traffic through the work zone and help keep vehicles moving. If you're traveling through the area, please allow a little extra time for your commute there. Construction's active across the territory in all construction zones, so follow speed restrictions, posted signs, and pilot vehicles. When you see the cones, ease off the gas. Slowing down in a construction zone helps keep workers, drivers, and everyone on the road safe. Road maintenance operations on Highway 2, North Klondike near Gravel Lake, both directions from roadway marker 622 to roadway marker 434. Be prepared to stop for equipment and persons. Expect traffic delays. And seasonal closures. Top of the World Highway border crossing is now open. George Black Ferry is open. The Pelly Barge Ferry in Ross River is now open for the season. It is welcome to traffic 7 days a week from 8 a.m. to 12 p.m. and 1 p.m. to 5 p.m. The North Canal Road is open to local traffic. Be aware that road conditions remain challenging and drivers should proceed with caution. For the latest information on ferry service and road conditions and for real-time info, visit 511yukon.ca.
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0: There we are. We have returned from your Friday double shot. Lots of people getting through with the correct answer, but it's Annika. Annika getting through with the theory of a dead man answer first. She is your Friday qualifier, so we've got all of our names here for this double shot wheel spin. We're about to spin the wheel and find out who is taking home this free meal for two from your local White Horse McDonald's. Let us spin this wheel. There we are. Congratulations. It is Joseph Smith from yesterday. Joseph called in right away with the correct answer on the Beatles. That was our double shot answer for Thursday. Joseph was your Thursday qualifier. The wheel has given us an answer. Joseph, taking home a free meal for two from your local White Horse McDonald's. More tunes are on the way, but first, Faith has your what's going on in the city. And I'll see you back here at the top of the 5 p.m. hour right here on your Rush Ride Home, CKRW 96.1. The Rush.
1: Time for what's going on in the city, brought to you by the City of Whitehorse.
2: Transit changes are coming to Whitehorse. On August 3rd, there will be changes to routes 202 and 402. Route 202 will go to Yukon University and Elijah Smith Elementary School and will no longer travel downtown. Route 402 will go along Range Road to Whistle Bend and travel through McIntyre, but no longer serve Copper Ridge. There will also be slight adjustments to the timing of other routes to accommodate these changes. You can learn more at whitehorse.ca/transit. A proposed amendment to the city's official community plan to enable limited forms of mineral explanation within selected areas currently designated as green space is being considered by City Council. A public hearing is scheduled for Monday, August 24th at City Hall. Residents can provide input at any time up until the public hearing is closed on August 24th by emailing publicinput@whitehorse.ca. Go to whitehorse.ca/amendments for more info. And to find out what's going on in the city at any time, go to whitehorse.ca/city news highlights.
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Brought to you by the Yukon Inn.